Rock 101. When I'm gone, that is Three Doors Down. I am Josh. I love this headline. A fake cop called the real police for backup after pulling someone over and then got arrested. Now, I have a story from my own life that's similar. All right, we'll get into that. But right now, it's 311.

0: Make us the number one preset on your iHeartRadio app. We are Rock 101, Seven Nation Army, the White Stripes. I am Josh. Welcome in. So I told you about that story where a guy was pretending to be a cop, pulled someone over, then called for real backup and got himself arrested. Well, my dad is a deputy sheriff in some town in Louisiana. Like, they just made him a deputy sheriff. So my dad at times would just show up places that he probably shouldn't be, but flash his badge and, like, nobody was the wiser. They just assumed he was a cop. So one time there was a murder at, like, a strip mall or a car wash or something. It was a really big story. And my dad just showed up and started showing his badge to people and they, like, let him in. Like, Dad, you're not supposed to do that. Another time he got pulled over and tried to subtly show his badge to be like, hey, I'm a cop. That's why I was going 100, right? And this cop saw his badge and, like, called somebody and was, like, seeing if he was legitimately a cop. Cop comes back and he goes, listen, if you ever show me that badge again, I will arrest you on principle. My dad never learns his lesson.
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We are New Hampshire's rock station, Rock 101. Chili Peppers, that is Under the Bridge. I am Josh. I feel like we're getting more Ozzy stuff in death than we did when he was alive. We get haunted houses at Universal Studios. We get biopics. Ozfest is coming back. It's Black Sabbath.

Rock 101. Yellow Ledbetter, that is Pearl Jam. I am Josh. Linkin Park, that documentary called Unshatter, it is coming 1 week from today. It's going to be good. I saw the posters for it. It's about the band after Chester died. I don't know if it can match the Oasis doc, which is one of the best documentaries I've ever seen. I loved it. But I have high expectations for this Linkin Park.

0: Rock 101, New Hampshire's rock station. Nirvana, that is all apologies. I am Josh. So there were some big quarterbacks that got hurt over the weekend in the NFL, right? Jackson Dart, the quarterback from the Giants, he's out for the rest of the year, more than likely. And what's wild about that is he just stood on the sideline after he got bounced from the game on Monday. He just stood there on the sideline like, it doesn't look like anything's wrong, fine. Turns out he's out for the rest of the year. Then you look at Caleb Williams, the quarterback from the Bears. He was carted off like he had just been shot. He's sobbing on the cart. He's doing the fist pump. Like, he's doing the things usually reserved for someone who ends up paralyzed on the field but gives a thumbs up just to let people know that he can move his extremities. That was Caleb Williams. And he's not going to miss any time. And if he does, it won't be much. He had a minor hamstring injury. So one guy's out for the year. He's just chilling. The other guy may not miss a week. He's sobbing uncontrollably. Two totally different reactions.
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101, New Hampshire's Rock Station. I'm Josh. You got something you want to hear? You want to tell me something dumb? Hit me up on the talkback. It's on that free iHeartRadio app.

Rock 101. Boulevard of Broken Dreams. That is Green Day. I am Josh. What's shaking, friends? Apparently in Rolling Stone, which is still a thing. Who knew? Rolling Stone asked the question, should the Heartbreakers reunite? No.

0: 101, New Hampshire's rock station. Misery business, that is Paramore. I am Josh. Hello. So I told you that Rolling Stone, which is apparently a thing still, Rolling Stone posed the question about whether or not the Heartbreakers, Tom Petty's band, should get back together. This comes after they were involved in a reunion of sorts at the Americana Honors and Awards in Nashville, where Chris Stapleton played with the group. And the question was posed, like, what if Chris Stapleton sings the songs in the Heartbreakers tour? Again, my thought is still no. Like, honestly, I'd rather go see a Tom Petty tribute band than see the Heartbreakers with Chris Stapleton. You know, that doesn't do anything for me. And I think I wouldn't be alone in this. Like, great, the Heartbreakers, that's wonderful. It's Tom Petty and the Heartbreakers. How many people are going to go see a band without the guy whose name is in the band? I don't think that would work. But hey, you can let me know. Hit me up on the talkback on the free iHeartRadio app. Would you go see the Heartbreakers without Tom Petty? Seems like a ridiculous question, but give me an answer right now. 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

We are Rock 101. We've got Bush. It's the Josh Ennis Show. I got a talk back message here. This is from Carl. Hello, Carl. He says, I'd love to go see Chris Stapleton with the Heartbreakers because I'd love to see the Heartbreakers again. But that's fine, I guess, but I don't think that's what the masses would do. And I'm aware there are bands that have, you know, the fake lead singers and some of the original members are there, but the singer's new. And I get all that. And I'm hypocritical on this because it's different situations. Like, every band to me is its own situation. Like, I'm fine with Journey's fake lead singer, but other bands I wouldn't be. So I get it. I just don't think a lot of people would be interested in seeing Chris Stapleton playing with the Heartbreakers. I don't think there'd be that much interest, but Rolling Stone disagrees. What say you? It's Bon Jovi.

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It's Josh. It is weird when you think about bands with the lead singers that are no longer in the band, because some of them I'm okay with. Like, I've seen Foreigner, and I'm like, I don't know, they don't have Lou Gramm, so I'm not really into seeing Foreigner. Whereas Journey has a different lead singer, and I'm totally fine with the Journey singer. I'm very hypocritical on this. Like, I argue with people all the time about whether or not it's just a tribute band at that point, but I think it varies based on the band. I don't know. It's kind of how I roll with that. If you want to get it, hit me up on the Talkback on the free iHeartRadio app. Breaking Ben now.

0: Rock 101. All over you, that is live. I am Josh. There's a lot of people who are excited about the new Grand Theft Auto. Grand Theft Auto 6. One of my favorite video games of all time was GTA Vice City, right? If you look at some of the songs that are going to be featured, there's a whole list of songs that they've put out that are going to be featured in this soundtrack for this new game. Some of them are wild, man. Like, you got Wang Chung, Everybody Have Fun Tonight. You got the Pointer Sisters. You got Lil Wayne, the Bellamy Brothers, Let Your Love Flow. Def Leppard, Love Bites, The Captain and Tennille. Cliff Richard, She's Just a Devil Woman with Evil on Her Mind. Phil Collins, Against All Odds. Like, honestly, the Grand Theft Auto 6 soundtrack is like my Yahtzee beer drinking Sunday playlist.
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We are New Hampshire's rock station, Rock 101. Sugar, we're going down. That's Fallout Boy. I'm Josh. You want to talk about somebody hitting the lottery? Listen to this. Somebody bought a painting for $30 at an estate sale. All right, this was in Michigan. Turns out this painting is an original piece created by Gertrude Abercrombie in 1951. It's going to sell for between $150,000 and $250,000 for a $30 purchase at an estate sale. So first off, thank that person for dying. And second of all, I mean, you're set. Now that's the wow factor. It's Rage Against the Machine.

0: Rock 101. Best of you, the Foo Fighters. I'm still blown away by this story about this person who's going to get maybe $250,000 on this $30,000 painting. Like, you never think these things actually happen. Like, I used to watch Storage Wars all the time, right? These people would go in and they'd buy these storage lockers, and the guy would dig around and he'd think he found treasures in there, and then, like, it turns out they're not worth anything. And, like, I'm weirded out by the idea of estate sales anyway, and I don't know why that's the case, but just buying dead people's stuff is strange to me. But I might get into it, because if there's a chance that I go out and spend 30 bucks and can make 250,000, I mean, might as well take a chance at this point, right? I got to get over my dead fears, my fears of buying dead people's stuff, and just go for it, because I could use a couple extra bucks. So if I can spend 30 bucks and make 250,000, I mean, that's a hell of an ROI.
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Song two, that is Blur. I am Josh. I was talking with someone the other day about Aerosmith, and this guy said, Aerosmith started sucking when they got sober. I'm like, so you didn't like Pump or Permanent Vacation? They said, no, those sucked. To which I said, no, pal.

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Santeria, that is sublime. I got a talkback message here. This is from Sam. Hello, Sam. He said, hey, can you play me some butt rock? Dealer's choice. Well, how about Seether?

0: 101. We've got Bush. It's Josh. What's up? Did you see that there's a new lead singer for Quiet Riot? It's this 23-year-old guy. His name is John Tora. 700 singers tried out to be the lead singer of Quiet Riot, and this is the guy. So he's basically getting to live that rock star life. You know, the Mark Wahlberg movie where he ends up the lead singer of the band. He's just a fan, and he gets to be the lead singer. This guy is legitimately living that, which is actually pretty badass.
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Limp Bizkit, I am Josh. If you're up late tonight, hit me up on the talkback. It's on the free iHeartRadio app. That is what Carter did. Here is your incubus, sir.

0: We are Rock 101. Zach and Brent from Shinedown are on the road this December. They'll be doing their acoustic stuff. Actually, that's going to run through, December. It's a couple weeks in December, and they're going to do their acoustic show, and I've seen them play some acoustic before. They are fantastic, so that's something I need to see.
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Santa Monica, that is Everclear. I am Josh. Hello. Do you guys watch this Chad Powers? I kind of gave up on it during the first season, just forgot it was there. Started watching it again. Kind of dig it. New season's out. I kind of like it. It's on, what is that, on Hulu? I like it. Living Color, it's Cult of Personality.

us the number one preset on your iHeartRadio app. We are Rock 101. Man in the Box, I am Josh. On this day back in 1962, the Jetsons premiered. Of course, that's Astro. Where does Astro rank among the greatest cartoon dogs of all time? And that Jane, hot piece. Get me off this crazy thing. It's 3 Days Grace.

0: 101. Tonic, if you could only see. I am Josh. It is time for me to fly. Ross and I must be going. And by Ross and I must be going, I mean, we've got to go upstairs to the fridge and get more domestic light beers. What else would you have us do on a Wednesday? I love you. Good night.
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1: Thanks for hanging out. It's Stacey with you here on your Thursday. You can hang on to Wednesday if you want.

0: Rock 101. Thanks for hanging out. It's Stacy with you. Now, movies in theaters. If you want to go catch a flick, the new Resident Evil, which I've heard really good things in Rotten Tomatoes, is giving high ratings for. Practical Magic 2 for its second week with Sandra Bullock and Nicole Kidman and their actor daughters. Runner, which is an action flick, Owen Wilson in that one. And The Uprising, which is like a period piece inspired by the story of Robin Hood, starring Andrew Garfield. Tons of movies in theaters.
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I am a cautious woman. But nearly $30 billion to be wagered on the NFL season this year. It makes me uncomfortable talking about it.

New Hampshire's rock station, Rock 101. Thanks for hanging out. Do some STP now. My drummer husband loves the drum fill in this song. Calls it very underrated. Drummers, you want to chime in?

0: with Rock 101. Thanks for hanging out. It's Stacey with you. And woo woo outside. You can take us outside. You can take us anywhere if we're on the iHeartRadio app. Or some terrestrial radios have batteries. So if you're outside, you're better off. Just overall, you get this about, you know, the health of us as Americans. But 45% of people surveyed spend under 2 hours a week in nature. 10 years ago, this study was done too. 25% said they spend less than 2 hours a week in nature. So it's gotten worse over the last 10 years. Yeah, thanks to cell phones. Thanks to delivery services. Thanks to our laziness. Mike.
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Thanks for hanging out. It's Stacy with you in the concert film. It's going to be in theaters. Ozzy and Black Sabbath, Back to the Beginning, in theaters worldwide, October 28th.

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101, New Hampshire's rock station. Sebastian Bach, I mean, he's always doing new music. He gave us a 2024 release, so still very new, but even newer new that he wants to put out. So he's got his band members he's been working with. He has potential collaborations that he wants, like with Miles Kennedy. Who's going to take the high harmonies on that one? I don't know, but Sebastian Bach, he's still got that vocal prowess. Might as well.

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17: 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Hey, quick question for the parents listening right now. 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
0: 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Here's a song. Never

Rock 101. It's Stacy and the Creed Cruise. Have you been to one? Do you think you'll ever go to one? Because it seems like they're making it an annual thing. 2027 is set. They got Breaking Benjamin on this one, Our Lady Peace, Fuel, Seven Dust, Creed, and their Summer of 99, and

0: 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Make sure we're your number one preset on the iHeartRadio app. Thanks for hanging out. It's Stacey with you. And things that are still surprisingly affordable in 2026. A Reddit thread highlighted things that are still cheap today. Thousands of responses. A lot of people said bananas. Well, of course. Bananas, God bless them. Always cheap. And they'll go fast on you, though. They'll turn on you. So do you waste the dollar that you spent on four of them? Probably. Potatoes also on this list. Radio, I didn't see it on the list, but I'm going to add it.
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Rock 101. Thanks for hanging out. It's Stacey with you. Now, Guns N' Roses working on new music. And Slash says that it's drawing parallels to the Use Your Illusion era.

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0: It's Rock 101. Thanks for hanging out. It's Stacy with you. And a bunch of movies in theaters, odds and ends, you know. Owen Wilson in that flick called Runner. It's an action movie. Mark Wahlberg in By Any Means, taking place in the 1960s. The Uprising, which is like a period piece. Andrew Garfield is in that one, kind of around the story of Robin Hood. But the new Resident Evil, that's the newest movie and doing pretty well.
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Bon Jovi going to be featured on a scratch-off ticket. So this will be a $5 scratch-off. The win cash prize is up to $20,000. 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

Rock 101. There's a lot of songs where I don't know what the originals sound like. Last Kiss. Pearl Jam. Don't know it. Ghost of Tom Joad. I only know Rage's. And this, I've never heard the original.

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1: The best states in the world.
0: Or the U.S. And number one, Utah. Number 50, let's just cut to the chase, Louisiana. Does that make Louisiana the worst state in the U.S.? No. It's the number 50th best state overall. So the top was Utah, number one, number two, South Dakota, number three, Minnesota, best state overall, according to like infrastructure, natural environment, public safety, healthcare, education, all kinds of things.
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0: 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It's Stacey with you, and I love it whenever studies pin the states against each other. 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So Michigan in 50th place, least hardworking. The hardest working state, though, South Dakota, and then North Dakota and Alaska.
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Collective Soul, they got that new album out, constantly writing. Ed Roland is an absolute writer. 13 studio albums, Touch and Go is out now. And that documentary, too, all about the love of songwriting. It's Ed Roland and Company. That's called Give Me a Word if you want to search that out and watch it.

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1: Thanks for hanging out. It's Stacy with you on your Thursday. Don't hang on to Wednesday any longer. Hey, you guys have time? 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Do you

0: 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It's Stacy, and today, September 24th, National Punctuation Day. 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I had, like, the worst experience with a real estate agent, just never using punctuation, never even using full sentences. I'm a big fan of grammar, and punctuation is part of that. 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
1: Thanks for hanging out. It's Stacey with you. One of my favorite Rush tunes, Catch the Spirit, Catch the Spit. And they're touring right about now. They even added some dates.

Rock 101. I couldn't tell you where September went. Here we are, September 24th. 1 week from today, we're going to be in October already. Your neighbors had his skeleton up all year round, though.

0: 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These dresses, though, holy moly. Sometimes it's cold by the time homecoming dances roll around. And these girls, they will insist on wearing nothing. Bare legs. Whew. They're sorry excuses for dresses.
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Rock 101. Thanks for hanging out. It's Stacey with you. Now Sharon Osbourne is saying there's going to be two Ozfests next year. We knew that they had solidified it for just the UK in 2027, but now she says there's going to be one in the US.

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0: 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Oh, man. Opening night of the M72 World Tour from Metallica. So that starts up in May, and that runs through June. But you want to go to Vancouver to catch the boys? Yes. You could be in the Snake Pit. That is a very, very cool spot to be in. So the prize doesn't end there. There's like a vinyl catalog and signed set list, all kinds of stuff. Thanks to Q Prime again. But the iHeartRadio app, be listening there. 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

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Now you do what they told you. 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

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And now you do what they told you.

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0: Good morning.
1: Good morning.
0: Happy Thursday. That's one of my favorite things. I love a Thursday.
2: So do I. It's what probably could be my favorite day of the week.
0: I think I'm with you.
2: Yeah.
3: It's a good day.
0: It's
3: so close to Friday. You're so close to the weekend.
0: I love Fridays.
1: I like Fridays, but Thursdays are not bad.
0: It's like Christmas Eve. You know, like obviously Christmas
3: Day is better than Christmas.
0: It's the build up to it. You're so excited.
4: I mean, tomorrow.
0: Yes.
4: Yeah.
0: It'll be good. How was your event yesterday?
4: I didn't win, but I fed the fine folks of New Hampshire and Vermont that need it. So that's good.
2: That is good.
4: Yeah, met a lot of people. It was good. Yeah, it was still fun. Awesome. I mean, I don't mind bells and whistles.
0: Yeah, the lights flashing.
4: Even if I'm losing money, it's like, oh, okay.
0: Still exciting.
4: I was able to push the button with the ribs, so that was good. Realize I can't handshake. That might hurt worse than hugging.
0: Oh, wow,
4: Because hugging lightly is okay. Moving my arm like this.
0: And then shaking,
4: really hurts. So handshaking was rough, but that's okay. So that was that. That was yesterday.
0: That's good. And that's all. I mean, that's a long day. You had a long trip.
4: Yep. And came home, cooked the kids dinner, and then it was just carting. It was carpool day for me, so I had four kids for football practice and sat by the fire last night. And it was a horrible night's sleep. Yeah. This whole sleeping, sitting up, and then I'll tell you, my enemy, Greg, at 3 a.m. texting all of us on a group chain, I thought I was going to jump through the phone
0: and end up in Portugal.
4: Yeah, I already don't feel good. Stop waking me up at 3 a.m.
1: So my phone dings. And I roll over and I see that it's him and I'm like, no. And then a few minutes later, there's at the door because they think we're up.
2: Oh, no.
1: And the cat's like, hey, let's play.
3: I heard
2: no,
3: you.
2: No,
0: time
2: no,
0: to go.
2: No.
0: No, that was Uncle Greg. I'm not awake here.
1: You robbed me of 35 minutes.
4: Yeah.
0: it's an important 35 minutes. Erica, how was your night?
3: It was a lot of fun. Yeah, I got to meet a lot of people. I'd never been there before. I got dinner, chicken Caesar wrap. It was really good. Renegades in Londonderry. Yes.
4: Great place.
3: Yeah, it was super cozy and it was full. Like, it was a full house.
0: Yeah, of course
3: it was. So fun.
0: Yeah. Erica brings the people.
1: Hello, you're there.
3: I'm like, what is happening? Come this on. Is so cool.
0: I love that. I love that for you. Scotty, how was your night?
1: It was good. Yesterday, I'm just doing yard work right now.
0: Yeah.
1: Just trying to
0: fill in holes.
1: That's all we can do.
0: Dig them to fill them back in.
1: Yeah. Either you're going to drive by and see me with a shovel or sitting in a chair.
0: Yeah.
1: Those are my two things yesterday.
0: Yeah. Fair enough.
1: So that was enough.
0: Very good. Kelly?
2: A nice run in the cool, crisp air. I put my dishes away.
0: Nice. So now
2: the dirty dishes are there. They're in the, the dishwasher. Everything's where it should be. Went to visit Ma, watched the Sox, close game, and I got my pumpkin sugar container out. For the season, and put the old sugar container away, so I feel fally.
0: Transition the sugar from the
2: yeah, I got
0: the
2: a
0: regular
2: sugar.
0: One.
2: Okay. Yep. Dust off the pumpkin one, but it makes me happy, that little pumpkin sugar container.
0: If it makes you happy,
1: when you were doing it, were you singing "Pour Some Sugar on Me"? Or
2: no.
1: No.
0: Oh, next time.
2: But maybe
0: you should.
2: I will.
1: Okay,
0: you should.
3: How was your day?
0: My day was. I had an incident yesterday. I'm smarter than this, I think, but I wasn't, and then I panicked. I haven't had like a panic, sort of freak out, don't know what to do moment in a while, and I had one yesterday. And maybe somebody can make me feel better, because maybe I'm not the only person that freaks out in a moment like
1: whenever
0: that.
1: We talk about something like that, we play.
0: There was so much happening all at once.
2: That song's giving me a panic.
1: I am so awake.
0: Yeah, but yeah, we'll talk about that a little later on. Not my smoothest of moments, but that's okay.
1: It happens.
0: Yeah.
1: You got to have moments like that.
0: You keep breathing. You're okay. You're doing a great job.
1: Did you bring your little
4: No,
1: game
4: I forgot
1: today?
4: It at home. And okay. I've been stuck on 500. It's not a fun game. Dylan's just like, Mom, watch this. He's like, I beat 2,500. I'm like, thank you, Dylan. He just loves going over and just rubbing it in that he can hit 2,500 and I'm stuck at 500. Yeah.
0: He's sweet.
1: Boys.
0: He's a sweet boy.
4: Yep.
0: Today we are going to talk to Andrew Razor Raycroft, I believe.
4: I believe. Yep.
0: At least that's the plan, so we'll try and make that happen. I don't really know what else we have going on.
4: I did
1: pick
4: one of those.
1: We do have pick one today.
0: Just pick one game.
1: And of course, I know at some point, I'm sure, I think he's already up.
0: Yeah.
1: We'll be talking to Greg.
0: Yes.
1: So yes, and then a little bit more getting to know Erica.
0: Yeah, that was fun for us yesterday.
3: That was fun.
0: You still felt okay about it when you left?
3: Yes.
0: Like you're good?
3: Yeah,
0: okay.
3: Yep.
0: Good questions, too, for the most part, except some of you sent and got weird ones.
1: Yeah, yeah. But don't worry, I didn't read them.
0: Right.
1: Who wins? Not you.
0: Very good.
4: Yeah, we can do a good news segment. Yep. We have What's the Buzz, Final Vinyl, all that today.
0: It's going to be a good day.
4: Oh, Erica, you can do Final Vinyl.
3: Yes, I would love to.
4: Because Roadkill was last.
0: Yes.
1: I mean, I love the excitement.
0: Me too.
1: I do, yeah.
0: It's kind of infectious, but also a little patronizing.
1: You know, like, oh, I got one of the toilets in the closet. I got it.
0: It's awesome. I'll unplug that, sure.
4: I remember when I was so excited to be here. And I'm like,
0: me too.
4: How many years ago?
3: I can't see that it's ever going to fade, but hopefully not.
1: I would fade hard.
0: Get the rest of us. Yeah. I saw a picture of us from like 10, 12 years ago up at the track recently, and children.
4: And
0: like
4: we were just partying.
0: Yeah, we had a great time then.
4: Oh, yeah. Whew. And now look at us.
0: Yep. And now here we are.
4: We're weathered.
0: No more partying.
4: This might take a lot out of us.
0: Good deal. All right, weather, Kelly, what do we got?
2: Weather is nice today. Sunshine, highs close to 70. They're still looking at that storm this weekend. Not unsure how
4: it's going to hit us.
2: It's going to hit us.
0: Break out the fans.
1: In my town, they have Porch Fest this weekend, and they got moved to next weekend because they know. Mm. Yeah, we got some rain coming.
0: Yeah.
1: They don't want bands playing in canoes and boats.
4: No, I'm doing Snack Shack on I'm making the breakfast sandwiches at the football game Saturday morning at 8 a.m.
1: Don't make them too heavy; they sink.
4: Oh boy.
0: Well,
4: it's going to be a wet day.
0: We're still going to be pub crawling.
1: Oh, yeah,
0: even
1: we
0: in
1: are.
0: The rain.
1: Yes.
0: Come on out, Sam Adams and Sinless Vodka. We're going to be there 11 to 3 in downtown Dover, hitting a bunch of different bars. When I say we, I mean Erica, Roadkill, and myself. So you can join us there too. All right. I guess we'll get ready for the early buzz here. It is Throwback Thursday, something you haven't heard in a while. Can't be 10 minutes long, even though Greg is gone. We still can't do that.
4: We can go for 8, but...
0: we can compromise at 8. You can text in 82945 for the buzz at the beginning of your text. Let us know what you want to hear, and we'll get it going right after this.
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15: Here's what's up with Kelly. Good morning. It's 6:04. Sunshine today. Highs near 70. Three media outlets banned from the White House by President Trump will have their access temporarily restored. In an overnight ruling, a federal judge said CNN, MS Now, and Politico journalists must have their credentials returned and block the ban from being enforced for 14 days. President Trump is inviting Russian President Vladimir Putin to attend the G20 summit this December in Miami. Secretary of State Marco Rubio said it's an effort to bring Russia back into the world's diplomatic systems years into Russia's invasion of Ukraine. If Putin accepts, it would be his first in-person visit to the G20 since 2019. Inspectors are confirming that they found a crack in the Veterans Memorial Bridge, which was partially closed Tuesday as a precaution. The bridge is one of two that spans connecting Hudson to Nashua. Town officials are hoping to open it up again in the next 4 to 6 weeks. A crack was found in one of the bridge's four steel beams during a routine inspection. The town is working with the state and has a final inspection scheduled for next week. Meanwhile, work is underway on the I-293 in the area of the Queen City Bridge in Manchester. The Department of Transportation has announced that they'll be shutting down lanes from 9 p.m. until 5 a.m. Thursday night. The high-speed lane on the northbound side was closed yesterday while crews continued to look at potential problems with the bridge. Southbound work is scheduled for Thursday night. Meta is unveiling its new virtual reality glasses. The Meta Connect conference is underway in Menlo Park, California. And on Wednesday, CEO Mark Zuckerberg introduced the company's new VR glasses that have the same capabilities of a VR headset but look like a pair of sunglasses. The $1,300 glasses will go on sale next spring. Morning Buzz Sports. Sox end their three-game losing streak with a 1-0 win over the Guardians last night at Fenway Park. Ranger Suarez on the hill as the Sox and Guardians wrap up that three-game series tonight. Week three of the NFL season kicks off tonight. The Packers hosting the Falcons. I'm Kelly Brown. Morning Buzz News.
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19: Traffic. Like Kelly said, Queen City Bridge has been shut down. So avoid that area if you can. Let's see. Everett Turnpike's looking good down to Route 3. Route 3, no problems to report. Just like your normal 495 traffic down to Trouble Cove Road. Spalding Turnpike looks good. No issues on 101 yet this morning. Everything's looking good on Route 4 and on 125. 93 southbound, you're slow from 495 to Route 133 and then from Sullivan Square to the Zakim Bridge. 95 looks good. No issues on Route 1. That's the latest from the Morning Buzz Traffic Desk.
15: Sunshine today, high of 69. Forecasters still keeping an eye on the track of the coastal storm heading our way. Possibility of gusty winds and rain starting late tomorrow and continuing right through the weekend with greater impacts along the coast. Kelly Brown, Morning Buzz.
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22: We've got a great show lined up for you.
23: Right now, it's my great, great pleasure to introduce...
24: Hey, it's Greg of the Morning Buzz, everybody.
25: Sure is. We'll be checking in with the big guy at some point today. He's already up and texting, which was not.
19: Well, I know he's 6 hours ahead, but it still didn't make things easier when our alarms or phones were going off at 3 a.m.
25: He just wanted to share something neat with us.
26: He's probably drunk.
15: Would have been the sangrias, yeah.
19: But today was gin and sangria day.
25: Right.
19: I know that. Yeah, remember he was, but it didn't. Yeah, I'm going to remind
15: him. They're
19: going
15: to be drunk by, they said, 10 a.m. their time, which is about, we're about 5 or 6 behind.
19: Yeah,
25: so
15: it
25: will
15: be right about now, yeah.
19: Yep.
23: I guess he started early.
26: Yes, I mean, I guess.
25: Well, I mean, to be fair, at that point, it was like 8 a.m. there.
23: Yeah.
19: Mm. Great.
25: Good deal.
19: Anyways, yeah, so I know it is Thursday morning, so we can mingle. We can see who's on the phone.
25: We can do that. You can,
19: want to.
24: Now get out there and mingle with the guest.
27: Ready to mingle, ready to mingle, ready to mingle.
24: Mangle or I'll mangle.
25: Yeah. Get it going on a Thursday. See what you have going on. We just want to get to know you a little bit. You can call 888-556-7625. 888-556-ROCK. We'll see how your week's going. Mm-hmm. What's the rest of your week looking like?
19: What do you got coming up this weekend?
25: Yeah, what are you looking forward to? What are you not looking forward to?
19: I'm going to see. So, Saturday, I'm Snack Shack in the morning in football for
25: now,
19: Dylan.
25: I know you said you're making breakfast sandwich. Do you, like, make your own specific Laura breakfast sandwich, or is it the same every week you just happen to make, or do you put extra flair on yours?
19: No, because it's what, so, we have usually eggs, bacon, sausage in the English muffin, so it's just kind of like, so when they ask for volunteers, I always put in my notes, I'd really love to run the grill. So if it's a afternoon game, I did, you know, burgers and I did french fries. I was on the deep fryer a couple weeks ago, but it was raining. So the problem with the rain is, and you can't put the deep fryer underneath the tent.
25: Right.
19: So my fry oil was getting wet, you know, and that led to some problems. But I did, yeah, so I did the french fries a couple weeks ago. This week I asked if, because it's breakfast, if I could do the... if I could do the breakfast sandwiches, that's my goal.
0: Do you feel your breakfast sandwiches are on a scale of 1 to 10? I mean,
19: they're pretty damn good.
0: It's
19: Blackstone Grill.
0: I expect that. That's the thing. I mean, does the poor person going after you go, listen, mine aren't going to be as good. Yeah, mine are not going to be as good as hers.
19: No.
25: She says no.
19: No. But so that's, yeah, that's Saturday meet.
0: Where'd
19: for me.
0: Where'd the blonde lady go?
25: She hasn't worked in a week, right? Kids have forgotten about it by now.
19: And then, Sunday, Pats are on at 1, and then I'm going to go see, the Shins are opening up for Weezer.
25: Oh, nice.
19: I'm going to go see the Shins. I'll be tired Monday, but I'm not planning on staying for Weezer. Gotcha. I'm just going to go to the opening band, which is...
0: You know, Weezer has been around forever, and I took the girls to see somebody who opened before them, and we left before Weezer, too, and everybody gave me crap for it. Like, dude, you missed a really good show. And I'm like, okay.
25: I believe
0: you. Yeah. But that's funny.
19: I know.
0: You're going to see the opening band.
19: I know, and I would... If it wasn't a Sunday night, and then Monday morning, I have my friend Ryan Long's Memorial Golf Tournament, so... It's going to be like a whirlwind of a Sunday into Monday. I have to be here for the show on Monday. So it's like, as soon as this is done, I have to go and shoot over to Cochico and because I'm missing the first part of the golf tournament. So I can't fit it all in.
0: Yeah.
19: I would love to see Weezer too.
25: Which is the best you can.
19: Yeah.
25: Doing the best you can. All right. Yeah. If you want to mingle with us, 888-556-7625.
0: And kind of a first timer. Let's get people, you know.
25: In a dream world.
0: Yeah.
25: Or maybe it's somebody who hasn't mingled in like 2 years.
0: Yeah.
25: Scotty, say hi to Jason.
0: Good morning, Jason. How are you?
1: Jason.
0: Good morning.
1: Yes.
19: You got to pay attention if you want to be on with us.
2: Roadkill asks you, how you doing?
1: I am. I'm sorry.
2: Okay.
25: It's all right. How are you
1: this
25: morning?
1: I'm pretty good. How are you guys?
25: Good.
2: Sorry.
0: Are you headed into work or are you headed home from work?
1: I have been at work for about an hour.
0: Okay.
19: What do you do?
1: I work on a golf course in upstate New York.
25: Oh, wow. So
0: are you
25: upstate right now? Obviously.
1: Excuse me?
0: Whereabouts are you?
1: Port Kent.
0: Okay.
2: So you get us on terrestrial radio? Are you getting us on terrestrial radio or are you listening online?
1: I am listening on 107.1 Frank FM.
25: Nice. Shout out our people up there.
2: Appreciate
25: Very cool. Jason, what does a regular day at work look like for you?
1: It used to be just like mowing and weed eating and stuff like that, but we closed early because we were redoing the whole course.
25: Mm-hmm.
1: So right now I'm cutting and stripping wire to put in the new sprinkler heads.
2: So nice. You're completely done? There's no golf there for the rest of the season?
1: No, they closed early so we could get all this work done. We had to dig up 100 sprinkler heads.
25: Oh, wow.
19: Oh, man.
2: And do you usually get playing privileges in the summer? How often do you play?
1: Oh, yeah, we get free golf for working here, and I try to play, but it's about as good as I get.
25: During the off season, I know obviously right now you're doing that work because they're redoing the place, but do you still work there during the off season, or do you do something else? Or
1: I get laid off, and then I pretty much just tend to my plants and stuff like that.
25: Cool.
19: Have you ever heard of anybody breaking ribs by hitting a golf club
0: too hard? That was going to be my question.
1: I don't think so. And we have a lot of old people that golf here.
19: Yeah.
25: Well, we have one here with us.
19: I'm still trying to figure out how I broke my ribs playing golf, but
0: I
19: guess it happens.
0: I'm guessing she did it wrong.
1: That would be my guess. That are just too powerful.
25: Yeah.
0: You are too powerful.
19: Yeah, one of my friends goes, I heard you broke your ribs golfing. Maybe you're hitting that club too hard. I'm like, I don't know what I'm doing, but something.
25: Jason, take the golf out of your life. What are you doing? What do you like to do in your free time?
1: I'm kind of over people, so I pretty much just sit at home and chill with my dog.
25: That's nice. Nothing that's wrong with that, man.
0: And there's nothing wrong with being honest about it.
25: Yeah, I like that.
0: Yeah, I like that.
25: What kind of dog you got?
1: I have a Silky. It's a breed of Yorkie. Okay. She's a rescue. We got her when we lived in Florida.
25: Very nice.
2: So there's a girlfriend, a significant other involved here?
1: Oh, no, it's just a friend that I moved down there with, and we decided to move back up here.
2: Gotcha.
25: Nice.
0: Okay. Very cool. What'd you pack for lunch today?
1: That's a good question. Chicken salad sandwich.
0: Oh, okay, that's not bad.
25: Solid.
0: I don't mind once in a while.
19: Do you put onions in it, though?
1: No, not at all.
19: Oh, thank goodness.
1: Why? You don't need crunchy stuff in your sandwich.
19: No, but some people, that's the worst part if you order, like if you go to a deli or whatever and you're like, chicken salid, and then you go to take a bite of it and you're like, onion in it. Oh, it's a mix. It's horrible for your chicken salad. Hate it.
1: Onions and celery and,
19: No.
25: You don't need that.
0: No, I'm with you, buddy.
25: All right, Jason. No. Well, thanks for calling, man. Have a good day working on those sprinkler heads. Best of luck to you.
2: Yeah, no plan
1: pleasure. You guys have a good day, too.
25: Thanks, buddy. Yeah. We'll talk to you soon. Thanks, Jason.
2: He won't get to play at his own course for a while.
0: Me and Laura have been around that area, upstate New York.
25: Yeah. He's like, those are my stopping
0: grounds. Yeah.
25: I know where you are. Yeah. All right, we do have a first timer. Laura, say hi to Joe.
19: Hi, Joe.
3: Hey, how are you?
19: Good, how are you?
3: Very good. Beautiful day on my way to work.
0: Joe, what do you do for work?
3: So I work at the dump. I'm an operator. I operate a loader or an excavator, heavy equipment.
0: Gotcha.
19: So you say you work at the dump. We've heard like the people prefer a transfer station, and you're in here calling it a dump.
3: Yeah. Even my son calls it the dump because I bring home stuff. He says, "What'd you find in the trash today?" I say, "No, it's the dump. We like the dump.
19: Okay.
3: Trash is what we don't want."
0: What is the best thing that you have found at work?
3: Oh, wow. Good question.
0: Thank you.
3: I found a whole bunch of proof sets, like coin proof sets before.
25: Oh, wow.
3: Which was unbelievable. I found brand new cameras in the box. Wow. I found a lot. I found jewelry. I found money. There's a lot I found in the dump, actually.
0: I remember as a kid in Barrington had a great dump. I loved it. We used to be able to go around and go. The good old days, you could go picking at the dump. Yep. We'd come home with more than we went with. Yeah.
2: What about at home, Jody?
3: At
2: home with the pumpkins out, the mums out. Are you in charge of that?
3: No, the wife is. Not quite yet. We got to go pumpkin picking. She's actually she's anticipating going very soon, actually. Pumpkin and apple picking.
0: Nice.
2: Love it.
25: Joe, what are you looking forward to this weekend? You got to work? You got some time off?
3: I got every other weekend I work. This weekend I'm off, so we're going up north. We're going side by side, actually.
25: Nice.
3: Yeah, up in Berlin towards probably Pittsburgh area. Yeah. So that's very fun. I haven't gone in a couple weeks, so very excited about it.
0: Okay, lunchtime today. what are we eating?
3: Lunchtime. Probably going to hit MB, get some orange chicken and rice, maybe even a steak and cheese. Drink along.
0: I'll see you there, baby.
19: Their sushi is incredible, too. It's like I get so many good things by going to the MB.
0: Yep.
25: That's awesome, Joe.
3: MB's the best. I love their food there. You can't eat it for the price. You cannot.
0: I love it.
19: You can't. The sandwiches are super huge.
0: I run into so many lumpers.
19: It's crazy.
0: They need to hire you at MB.
25: That's awesome, man. All right, Joe. Well, hey.
3: Oh, yeah, it's huge.
25: Have a great day. Have a fun time on the side-by-sides this weekend, all right? Be safe.
3: Thank you, guys. Have a great weekend. Have a great week. Bye.
25: Thanks, man. You too. Bye, Joe.
19: I love mingling.
0: Let me tell you something.
19: Me too.
0: I used to love. And then just recently in my town, you're not supposed to pick. But it's tough because every once in a while you see some good stuff. And you're like, come on. Look the other way.
25: Just don't look at me.
0: Don't look at me.
25: I'm wearing camo. You can't see
0: you
25: me.
0: You can't see me.
25: call me John Cena. We got Ryan on the phone first time. And he is calling from Florida, Kelly.
2: Ryan, where in Florida are you, buddy?
4: I am calling from Orlando area.
2: Are we just vacationing or do you live down there?
4: I lived out here now. I moved down from Manchester, actually, last year with my family.
0: How are we loving it? Scale to 1 to 10.
4: That'd be a 12.
0: Really?
25: A 12. Wow. So you like the heat. You're into the warm weather.
4: Oh, absolutely. And I got sick of the snow and the ice and all that stuff.
25: Ryan, are you were you guys big Disney people? And if you weren't, are you now?
4: We're very big Disney people, and we continue to be big Disney people. We have annual passes.
25: I was going to say, you scored big with that, right? As soon as you moved down there, how much you save by getting that annual pass?
4: Quick thoughts about it. I mean, we go a couple times a week typically. Now, we're not going all day every day, but, you know, we'll go for a couple hours, see a show, but it's got to be in the thousands without

0: Oh, yeah.
1: Yeah.
2: Are they as good as Market Basket, though? Come on.
0: Oh, be nice.
1: Honestly, I can, and I tell people this all the time, I compare it to Shaw's. It's kind of like the same equivalent, yeah. same pricing. So it's different than Market Basket. Do miss our Market Basket, though.
2: Yeah.
0: People-wise, what do you notice a difference? Are New Englanders friendlier or are Southerners?
1: Oh, it's definitely Southerners. But what I notice down here is it's a much slower pace.
0: Yeah.
1: I get people telling me all the time, why are you running? And it's not running. It's just how I'm walking.
3: It's my regular gait.
1: All the time.
2: Yeah. Oh, that's funny. Yeah.
1: 100%. People tell me all the time I move too fast.
2: Every that's time hilarious. I'm down south and I get so like, okay, why are people so slow? Why? I'm at the same thing.
3: That's funny.
0: Interesting.
3: Awesome, man. Well, thanks for calling, Ryan. Thanks for taking us down there with you when you moved.
4: Say hi to Mickey.
1: Absolutely. I will say hi to Mickey and love you guys, listening to you guys every single day.
3: That's thanks, awesome. Andy. Love you too. Have a good day. Have a good weekend, man. It's like we're in the weekend. I keep saying that.
2: I know. You really like your Thursdays.
3: I do. Do we have time for one more?
2: Yeah, we do.
3: All right. Let's go to Holly. Good morning, Holly. This is your first time?
5: Yeah, this is my first time calling for Mingle.
2: All right. I was going to say, you called us before. Of course it's Holly. It's my favorite Holly.
5: I try.
0: What are we up? Are we getting ready for work?
5: No, I work remotely on Thursdays, so I'm already signed in.
0: Oh, nice.
3: Holly, what made you decide to call and mingle today of all the times you could have mingled before? Why today?
5: Normally, I'm not awake.
3: Yeah. Okay.
5: So today I was because I have to go to a wedding in the afternoon. So I was like, you know what? I'll give him a call.
0: That's nice. A wedding on a Thursday. Is that a new thing?
6: Oh, yeah.
5: Yeah, I don't love it.
3: Do you have to travel for it or is it at least local for you?
5: It's about an hour away, so it's not too bad.
0: No.
5: But, you know, like... Ew. I have to work tomorrow, yeah. So it's going to be tame.
3: Yeah, she's going to keep it under control.
2: And Holly, normally you want to dance and party.
5: Yeah, I can't.
6: Holly, do you ever feel guilty about emailing me once and telling me there was a Formula One race on a Wednesday and I read the story on the air?
5: I do, but I was like, I behaved really well and I didn't put anything super inappropriate. So I was like, I didn't make you lose your job. I don't feel bad.
3: Right. You made you not feel bad at all.
0: You shouldn't feel bad at all.
3: What you did was amazing, and it proves that he doesn't read.
0: Yeah.
6: I do read.
3: Stories.
5: I know.
0: So what was the last event that you attended and didn't come over and say hi?
5: Well, I said hi at the Boys Bash.
0: Okay,
5: And, like, but only to Kayla and Greg. And then I told you where they were sitting.
3: Yeah.
2: Which is very nice.
0: Thank you.
3: And just Holly talks to us all the time on the phone and through email, but for some reason in person she gets a little nervous. And at this point we don't see why.
2: It's
3: like you're coming out of it.
2: Yeah, it's changed a little bit, right?
5: Yeah, it's amazing. I have issues, lots of them. Alcohol helps, so when that's present, I do better.
0: Helps me too. And just for the record, we all have issues.
3: Yes.
0: Okay?
3: Yes, we do.
5: Yeah.
3: what do you got going on this weekend, hon?
5: Hopefully not a whole lot. Probably prepping the house for like winter and actually taking the air conditioners out.
2: Yeah, I still have mine in.
0: I did that a week and a half ago, and the next day it was so hot. I just looked at Amy and go, yeah, how do I look now?
2: We might still have one or two more nice warm days.
0: How many ACs do we have?
5: Three.
0: Oh, nice. Yeah. Wow, you're rich.
5: I don't like the heat.
3: No.
0: Oh, I'm
5: no,
0: here.
5: I saved for summer.
3: I'd put one in every room if I could.
0: Oh, yeah, I would too.
3: Yeah. All right, Holly. Well, hey, thanks for calling and mingle with us for the first time here. We gotta jump here. But we'll talk to you soon. I'm sure we'll see you soon.
5: All right, have a good day.
0: Make sure you say hi.
3: Yeah, I don't know that she's gonna.
0: No, I know.
3: No, Holly's sweet. We love her.
2: Sweet too.
3: All right, we are gonna break here, and we got Kelly's got news and sports.
6: Sox get a win.
3: Yeah.
6: Hey.
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28: Good morning. It's 6:33. Sox get a win last night, ending their 3-game losing streak. Sports coming up just a minute. The federal judge is temporarily lifting the ban on 3 media outlets from the White House. It comes after President Trump accused CNN, MS Now, and Politico of creating fake news and negative coverage and banned their journalists. They sued. The White House television press pool stopped covering Trump's events, and an emergency hearing was held yesterday. Israeli Prime Minister Benjamin Netanyahu is set to address the United Nations today as his feud with New York City Mayor Zoran Mamdani intensifies. Netanyahu has said he plans to defend Israel's military actions and criticize Mamdani, who has called Netanyahu a war criminal and said he would seek his arrest over alleged war crimes if he visited New York. A man accused of setting a Nashua home on fire will remain behind bars. Wednesday, Derek Kuchar faced a judge that ruled he'll stay in custody. He's being charged with criminal threatening for telling a neighbor, "You're all going to die," back in June. And then on Monday, police responded to Kuchar's house for a report about a fire which appeared to be arson. According to court documents, he told a neighbor, "Again, everyone is going to die," as he drove away. Experts say schools and students would suffer if permanent daylight saving time becomes reality. Despite pushes from the White House, House lawmakers in nearly 20 states to stop switching the clocks back in the fall, the Senate will still appears to be weighing the pros and cons. Sleep experts say a sunrise after 8 a.m. could be an issue for many, especially for students and educators, since most schools begin earlier than that. One professor at Rutgers psychology department argues standard time should be permanent instead of daylight saving, saying we really need to be aligning our clocks and bodies to the sun, which promotes our health. And making a permanent daylight saving time actually is likely to harm the health and well-being of young people and adults. Sunshine today, high of 69. It is Morning Buzz Sports Time.
29: Hey! Right.
28: All right, Sox bats quiet, but they do get a 1-0 win over the Guardians last night. Sonny Gray earning his 18th win of the season, striking out three batters over six scoreless innings. Andrew Monasterio drove in the only run of the game with an RBI single in the bottom of the sixth to drive in a speeding Jaron Duran. Sox snapped their three-game skid. Ranger Suarez on the mound as the series wraps up tonight. Just a day after Yankees manager Aaron Boone said Aaron Judge most likely will not be available for next week's wild card round, Judge yesterday said his goal is to be ready for Game 1 Tuesday night at Yankee Stadium. Week 3 of the NFL season kicks off with a showdown between two members of the NFC. Tonight, the Packers hosting the Falcons at Lambeau Field. Windy City welcomes 24 of the top golfers when the 16th President's Cup tees off at Medina Country Club just outside of Chicago. Brant Snedeker leading the U.S. team, while Australia's Jeff Ogilvy is the international team captain. U.S., knock on wood, has only lost one President's Cup in its history. I'm Kelly Brown from Morning Buzz Sports.
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1: Traffic. Okay, the Everett Turnpike still looking okay. Route 3 still on the brakes, 495 to Treble Cove Road. Route 1 southbound through Saugus, you're slow Main Street down to Route 99. 93 southbound through New Hampshire, moving fine in Mass. You're having a quick slowdown by 495 and then slowdown to Concord Street. More traffic, Commerce Way to Montville Ave, and then your heavier traffic starts at Medford Square, slow down to the Zakum Bridge. 95 southbound, your normal traffic there from Route 1 down to Route 28. 495 looking good, no problems to report. 128, no issues. Spalding Turnpike, you're free and clear. That's the latest on the Morning Buzz Traffic Desk.
28: Sunshine, high of 69. Cloudy, breezy tomorrow. A little rain late. Highs in the upper 60s tomorrow.
2: Thank you, Kelly.
28: My pleasure.
2: Appreciate that. Yeah, some potential rain this weekend. We'll see.
28: Yeah, forecasters keeping an eye on the track of that coastal storm. There's still could be a couple of different tracks.
2: Yeah. All right. Well, I'm sure you'll keep us up to date as things change.
3: Yeah.
28: We'll try to.
3: All weekend, yeah. He'll be giving you updates.
2: Yeah. The Kelly Brown text.
28: As of 10 tomorrow morning, I'm done.
2: Oh, that's when you stop being helpful? Yes. Okay, 10 a.m. on Friday morning.
1: Are you going to give us to at least 10? Because sometimes
2: it's like 9 you cash out.
1: Yeah.
28: Yeah, for the most part, I think I will.
3: Is it too early to tell?
28: That's to be decided tomorrow.
2: Okay.
28: Yeah, we'll see how the morning goes.
2: All right, great. Well, we'll see how the morning goes. Fantastic. That's a good start. Laura, you're out tonight.
1: I am from 4 to 6. It's the grand reopening of the Planet Fitness in Raymond, new state-of-the-art, just beautiful facility, and I will be there. You can sign up to win a free Planet Fitness membership for a year. You can win concert tickets. It's going to be fun.
2: You get to see Laura.
1: You get to see me. I won't be working out. Kind of makes me sad.
2: It's one of the only reasons you'd get me to the gym.
1: Laura's
2: there.
1: Yeah. I was telling Erica how much I miss being able... Like, we were talking, it takes so much to, like, make muscle.
2: Mm-hmm. But it goes away
1: so quick when you don't work out. And it's just... it's aggravating. Really aggravating right now. For me.
4: I get it.
2: You're handling it well.
4: But you'll get through it, so.
1: Yeah.
2: See, look at that. You'll get through it. Yep. Everything will be fine.
4: I know.
2: Fine.
4: Yeah. You know that you'll be lifting again soon.
1: Yeah, 6 to 8 weeks.
2: All right, about an hour from now, we are going to check in with Razor. Talk Bruins hockey.
28: Yeah, opening game. First game is Tuesday night at the Boston Garden. I believe they're hosting the New York Rangers.
2: All right.
28: Hockey season's here.
2: Hockey season is here. So we got that. We're going to do Roadkill's pick one game a little bit later.
3: Yeah, we are.
2: As well, we've got that. I had an incident yesterday that we need to talk about because I need to own it.
1: Yes.
2: I'm embarrassed.
3: Sometimes you got to do that.
2: Yeah, right. And I need to own this. So we'll see. I'm going to get that off my chest and maybe other people can sympathize with me.
1: Huh, I'm curious.
2: We'll find out. Coming up.
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1: Back to the Buzz.
2: You could see Kelly with his leaping lemurs. He was panicked for a second. He wasn't sure he had enough cereal.
3: Didn't know if I had any left,
4: but I did.
2: Thank goodness.
3: I got a little burnt out on the, and I do love me and Ollie's granola munch, the original honey almond. But I had those like 3 days in a row, and I'm ready for a little something different.
2: You needed a break from the granola munch.
3: Yep.
2: Got it. It happens.
5: Let me tell you something. If we are locked in this building or something, that's the drawer you only had for.
2: That's true.
5: That one, yeah. Snacks you had for Janet's office.
3: Oh, yeah, that's right. Yeah. Lollipops. She's got lots of lollipops.
2: She's got all the candy.
3: I haven't taken any of those lollipops. I'm thinking about it.
2: The restraint.
3: It's a Tootsie Rolls.
2: The Tootsie. Yeah. The Tootsie Pops.
5: How do you want to get Kelly in your van?
2: Tootsie Pops.
5: Lollipops.
3: One, two Tootsie Pops will do it.
2: One or two? He's an easy sell. All right. Yesterday I went out to my car, and apparently a very sick bird had been very sick
6: Another
2: on my
6: one?
2: Car. Yeah. I mean, it wasn't actually losing its life in my car this time, was nice, but it lost something else. Yeah. And earlier this week, Monday, we had the milk incident where the gallon of milk
3: hit
2: the ground and exploded.
3: Ugh, mess.
2: Somehow my car in the driveway, not in the garage, actually got milk on it too. So I started to notice milk.
5: You're going to smell.
6: Oh, no.
2: So I'm like, okay, we're going to hit a car wash, right?
6: Good call.
2: Been through a car wash before. This is fine. I'm on the phone, and I'm talking to one of our sales associates who, trying to keep her on track in general, is not the easiest thing in the world.
6: I know which one that is.
2: So I didn't want to go into the car wash and have all the loud noise and all of that stuff happening because she's very easily distracted. So I waited. It's two bays, and there was nobody else there, and it's one of those, there's no people there. It's just the little menu thing that you go in and you select your car wash. So before I actually did that, I wanted to get off the phone. So I felt sketchy to begin with because I sat there for 15 minutes on the phone instead of just pulling in and doing what I had to do. But while I'm listening to her, I'm also starting to panic because I've never been to this car wash before, and they ask a lot of questions. Those little boxes, what kind do you want? Mm-hmm. And then there's these a la carte. Yeah. What do you mean? I can add on this. I can add on that. Yeah. I don't know. It's all becoming too stressful. So I'm starting to work my way through that, and obviously your window is down as you're going through to pay and all that stuff, and then the lights are starting to flash. I didn't realize it was a rave in this car wash. It was incredible. So I go to pull in, and then it automatically, the water comes on way faster than I was expecting it to, and my window was all the way down.
6: Oh, no.
2: So I instantly panic and go, and I have the windows where if you hit it once, it just goes up a little bit. If you hit it all the way, it auto goes up. So I throw it into auto as it's coming in, but then I wanted it to go faster, so I hit it again, but what I did was stop it. So it just stopped instead of... So I'm messing with that. If the water's spraying in, the lights are flashing.
3: So the inside of your car got clean, too.
2: Yeah. Yep. It was not intended to get clean.
5: I find that aggravating.
2: But I was so flustered. It threw me off even ordering my car wash, and then I couldn't figure out how to use my own window. How does that happen? And then I had to sit there and dry off the inside of my car while the outside is getting clean. And I've never had a sunroof before, so now I'm paranoid that it's, is that closed?
5: If you ever watch any of the Final Destination movies, one of the girls got taken out because her sunroof jammed and the car just filled full of water.
2: See, that was going to be
6: easy. That one.
5: Yeah.
2: That was going to be me.
5: I think that was four.
2: But the actual...
5: I don't think that could really
6: happen. Now I have a new fear.
2: But it's just the fact that I was panicking to order a car. There's nobody around. There's nobody watching me. It was just myself.
6: Did you get soaked or just your car?
2: My arm got a little damp.
6: Okay.
2: Yeah, so I was just happy it wasn't the hot wax.
5: Yeah, that's a good point.
6: Oh, that would be...
2: That's what
6: that
2: I
6: would be
2: really
6: bad.
2: Myself,
3: It's going to rain
6: be worse.
3: This weekend.
6: I like
3: you
6: that.
3: You would have got a free car wash.
5: I'm kind of with Kelly on that. I will hit the car wash, but what I'll do is I'll look at the weather and go... We got rain on Wednesday.
3: Yep, gonna be fine.
2: That bird was pretty caked.
6: Same.
2: It needed some extra help to clean off the mess. But however old that, what am I, 37? I'm panicking just trying to go into the car wash because I can't order the car wash right. Like, is that, is there something stupid that you panic about?
5: Last year, here at the station, I had, I did an event for Laura, and I went out and looked at the vehicle, and it had been in the parking garage, and it was completely dirty, and the vehicle was going to be somewhere where it's going to get washed. I'm like, we can't have this.
2: Yeah.
5: So I got in the vehicle and drove it over to the car wash place, and, you know, put it in, decide what you want, and then put your car in the gear, and I looked down, and I put the car in gear, and then all of a sudden, I'm like, wow, this drive-through is fast.
1: Yeah.
5: This thing is moving. You know, and then all of a sudden, I'm noticing, like, the car in front of me is like, wow, they're going slow.
6: And oh, no.
5: Well, the little, where you put the shifter, the little plastic thing moved around. So I thought it was in one position, and it wasn't. And then as I looked down, I'm like, oh, my God, the thing, like, slid up.
2: Yeah.
5: I'm like, I don't even know what gear I'm in. And then when I got out, I said to the guy, I'm like, I'm wicked sorry. And he's like, dude, have you never done a car wash before? I'm like, no, I have. He's like, I thought you were joining me. And I'm like, I thought I was joining you too. Pulled the car out to the side, got the piece out, put it in there and fixed it. But yeah, I was full at that point. And like one of the windows was kind of down because I'm still panicking because that car's moving.
2: Yeah.
5: Yeah.
2: Oh, I just froze. Oh, yeah. Like I just froze.
5: And I hit the curb at
1: the only time I had
5: at Dunkin' Donuts in I think Epsom that I where'd that come from?
1: The only time I had a bad situation is when I got my new car. I didn't know how to put it in neutral.
2: Oh.
1: And then I got into the and I told the guy, I'm like, we can't go. And he's like, you gotta go. And I was like, and then he goes, whoa, I was like, I just got this car, just came out. He goes, I don't know how to put that in neutral either. So we had to get the book out to try to put it in neutral because it was like, oh, okay, yeah.
3: I can't remember the last time I've gone through a car wash. I go to the car wash in my town to use the vacuums and stuff, but never go through the car wash.
2: Yeah.
3: I wait for the rain. Seems to be working out.
2: I usually do too. It felt like this needed some
5: I have band practice twice a week on a dirt road. I just kind of go, the car is what it is now, whatever.
2: I just didn't know if there was like a simple thing that you shouldn't panic about, and you do. I shouldn't panic going into a car wash.
5: I panicked the other day when, and I know this time of the year, the town goes and drains the fire hydrants.
2: Mm-hmm.
5: And I took a rusty shower, and the whole time I panicked, and I think the worst. And I know every year you go right to the website, and it says, hey, everybody, just so you don't panic, like I already did.
2: Right.
5: And it happens every year, almost right to the day.
2: Yeah.
5: Yeah. But I still go, oh, my pipes are broken. Oh, my God. Thomas is probably floating downstairs.
2: Oh. Can he swim? We don't know if he can swim yet.
5: Yeah.
2: Well, he's not totally alone.
1: Oh, yeah. Car washes. I love them.
6: I do love them, too.
1: I pay the
5: Like, how
1: membership.
5: Often do you go?
1: Once a week, every single Friday.
2: If you got the membership, I would. Why
1: every
2: not?
1: Single Friday, and if I need it more, then I will. But it's usually vacuum and car wash. Yep.
5: Do you do your own? Do you go out there and do that, or do you just go through the?
1: No, I go through the thing. But so I vacuum. What I do is take out all the mats once a month, and then go through the scrubber, and then I do the brush, and I brush them out all the mats, and then. Do that, and then I leave them to dry out on the, you know, the in the sun. Then I go through the car wash. Then I come out, I grab my mats, put them back in my car.
5: You've got a system.
1: I do. That's my Fridays. As soon as that's why I get out of here as quick as I can, because I got things to do. Car wash. Takes me about an hour every Friday.
2: Somebody just texted in, Kate, yesterday I pulled up to the gas pump. When I tried to swipe my card, the pump said, see cashier. I got back in the car and drove to another station.
6: Yep. I do the same thing.
2: I would do the same thing.
5: Yeah.
2: I'm not going in. I'll go to the next spot.
5: Yeah, or I go in to get your receipt.
2: No.
5: Hey, I don't want a receipt. I'm not going in to get my receipt.
2: Yeah,
5: I didn't ask for one.
2: That's funny. Yeah, 82945, if you want to text in, put the buzz at the beginning. Yeah, I like that. I have a neighbor. We call him Car Washer because
1: he's always out there shining.
2: And he's got a stepladder, and he's scrubbing this and the inside of the door jams and all this stuff.
5: Every Sunday, Dad would wash Mom's car, and that car was ready for the week. That was... Vacuum it?
2: Yeah.
5: Yeah. Looked like it came right off the showroom floor every Sunday.
2: Brand new.
5: Yeah.
2: Kayla, I panic about ironing because I had one shirt that says no iron and I burned it. I never iron anymore. I would panic about burning things if I ironed.
5: Yeah, that's why I don't iron.
3: Probably 10 years since I've ironed. I was decent. I wasn't bad.
5: Is your generation ironing?
6: No.
5: No.
6: I don't really iron.
5: Can you take it like right out of the wash and just give it a quick snap and then it's good to go.
1: Right. But there's things that you have to iron. Like in things that just get wrinkly.
6: I don't even mind. It just has a little wrinkle.
5: Nope.
1: I ironed the Patriot shirt I wore on Sunday because
2: what?
1: Even even when you take it out of the dryer, it was, it's still, it just didn't, it was too wrinkly, like, for me to wear out in public. I was like,
3: my nope. Mother,
2: it's a t-shirt.
1: It was a long sleeve.
5: But it's a t-shirt.
1: It had wrinkles in it, so I ironed it, and I hate ironing.
3: Again, you can wet it a little, throw like it right in that dryer, spiff it up a little bit, you'll be fine.
1: It's not pressed.
5: It's the key. As soon as you take it out, because I have, if you don't put certain shirts in the dryer, then you can keep them forever.
1: Oh, right. Yeah.
5: And I have a lot of concert shirts that I've had forever. Take them out of the washing machine, you snap it, and then you put it on the rack, and it's good to go.
2: Just flatten it out, give it a little.
1: Okay.
6: Yes, I agree.
1: Your arm, right there.
5: Yeah.
1: You could totally iron. You see, there's wrinkles all in that arm.
5: But that's me.
6: I don't mind it. But what I'm saying is, does this bother you? You can tell
1: that it's not ironed. Like you,
2: who's ironing t-shirts?
1: You said you took it right out of the dryer and it came out perfect. Yes. It didn't come out perfect.
3: She's right.
1: You have wrinkles all in it. Like,
5: as the day goes along, I know you're reading books about not caring. Is this going to bother you?
1: It does not bother,
5: Should I sit closer?
1: That you're wearing it. It would bother me if I was wearing it. That I wouldn't be able to wear. I would have to just go over it with an iron rail.
3: My mother-in-law used to iron my father-in-law's underwear. I thought that was a little much.
1: None of the underwear. I hate ironing more than anything, but I have to do it because I couldn't wear that without
6: a dryer. I'm not good at ironing. I feel like every time I iron, I get that one line. You know, when you mess it up.
3: And
6: it's like, I'd rather just have a wrinkly shirt than this line.
2: Yes.
1: Mm.
2: Yeah.
1: I couldn't do it. It's not bothering me that you're wearing it. I'm just making it a little more wrinkly right now. I couldn't do it.
6: I have no problem with it. I like that shirt and I like the color.
5: The only thing I will say, you have to pay attention that once it's dry, you roll it correctly to put it away. And sometimes I do
2: get some corners.
5: I cut some corners.
2: Yeah, it happens.
5: Yeah.
2: We are getting more texts in about people panicking and things and a lot of car wash incidents also. I get anxious when other people want me to grab them coffee from Dunk's. I would be afraid to mess that up, too. That would give me some anxiety.
5: When you go certain places and it's specialty, and we're talking by the time we pull out, you bought two coffees for $27. I want to make sure I got exactly what you want because I don't want the Uber says not what I wanted, and then that money got wasted. Yeah. So I'm like, write it down, or we pull up. I'm going to, as the driver, pull back, and you're going to yell it to the woman. If I say the wrong word or something, and your drink's ruined, money's there. No.
2: Well, we got to break. We got to get Kelly's news in. Maybe we can come back to this. We'll see. If you want to text in 82945 for the buzz at the beginning, things that just randomly make you panic when you're doing. You can also call in 888-556-7625. And if we don't get more, we'll do something else. But Kelly's got news next.
0: Don't move, because they'll be right back. We'll be back. It's Greg in the Morning Buzz.
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25: Esther.
0: Here's what's up with Kelly.
3: Good morning. It's 7:05 sunshine today. Highs in the upper 60s. Chinese President Xi Jinping meets with President Trump at the White House today. The two leaders expected to discuss trade and AI. during their second face-to-face meeting this year. Xi's visit will also include a state dinner. Secretary of State Marco Rubio says President Trump remains open to deal with Iran. Rubio's comments come a day after the president threatened to annihilate Iran while speaking to world leaders at the UN General Assembly.
1: For him, the Iranian issue is not a political issue. It is the fact that for generations now, for almost 50 years, every American president and frankly, every country in the world, for the most part, agrees that Iran can never have a nuclear weapon. But ultimately, no one ever does anything about it. And he's going to do something about it.
3: Rubio cautioned there would be big problems if Iran keeps pushing for nuclear weapons. The New Hampshire Libertarian Party is issuing a call for political violence. In a post on X, the party's account wrote, quote, "We openly support the assassination of basically every elected Democrat in New Hampshire. This is the latest call for violence from the party's social media accounts." In a statement Wednesday, the state attorney general's office said, "We can confirm that the New Hampshire Department of Justice is aware of the social media posts," adding, "We would not be in a position to comment further at this time." A Franklin County, Vermont business damaged by fire. NAND's mobile station in Fairfax on Route 104 caught fire yesterday morning. No one was hurt. No cause. NAND's wrote on Facebook, "Their hearts are broken, but they're trying to piece back their life and deal with everything that comes with the loss." A hearing on the proposed lawsuit settlement over the merger of Paramount and Warner Brothers Discovery is set for today. A dozen states have agreed to a consent decree to resolve their legal action. That's clearing the way for the two studios to merge. Morning Buzz Sports Talks over the Guardians. 1-0 last night. NFL Week 3 kicks off tonight with the Falcons at the Packers. I'm Kelly Brown, Morning Buzz News.
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4: 1-0. Traffic.
5: Route 1 southbound slow from 95 to the Linfield Tunnel and between Linfells Parkway and Route 99. 93 southbound down in Mass, you're slow from 495 to Concord Street. Then you have a crash in Wilmington. It's in the breakdown lane at Route 129 at exit 31. Then you're stop and go from there pretty much all the way down to the Zakim Bridge. 95 southbound traffic starts at Route 1 like normal. No major problems on the Spalding Turnpike. 101 is free and clear through Manchester. Everything looks good. Just a reminder, the Queen City Bridge has been shut down. So they fix that. Everything else, fine. That's the latest from the Morning Buzz Traffic Desk.
3: Sunshine today, high of 69. Again, a developing ocean storm could impact New England later Friday into the weekend, especially coastal areas. Depending on the track of the system, there could be gusty winds up to 35 miles an hour, heavy rain with the potential of 1 to 3 inches, and rough surf with dangerous rip currents. However, if the storm remains further out to sea, there may be just scattered showers.
6: Thank you, Kelly. Here's hoping for scattered showers.
3: Yes.
6: So we're hoping.
5: That would be awesome. I do not want a whole weekend of rain. Like, last Sunday sucked. If it's Friday, Saturday, and Sunday this week.
25: If it rains all weekend, I'm going to send you a list of movies I'd like you to watch.
5: Just because it rains.
6: Other things to
5: it
6: do.
5: It doesn't mean that life stops. Like, I'm still going to be at the football game. I'm still going to be. I'm not going to be.
25: Like 6-7 or 8 movies.
5: No, there's no.
6: You can say one movie and she'd say no.
5: It doesn't work like that. Maybe one movie, but I think, no way, the boys and I are. Parker's already saw it in the movie theater, but we have to watch the Michael Jackson movie. That's on
25: Dylan's
5: list.
25: Great things about it.
5: Yeah, Parker said it was unbelievable. He still can't believe we haven't seen it yet, but I told him we could watch it Friday night. That's the plan. Okay?
6: Sweet.
5: One movie. Done.
6: I like it. Good for you. Good for you.
25: I think some people were panicking about the panicking segment and didn't send in emails right away, but I did get some.
6: Perfect. Yes. Yeah, so it was, I had to get a car wash yesterday. I was getting a car wash, and I panicked ordering this car wash to the point where my window was down when I went in, and the water was coming in the car, and I couldn't get the window up, and it was just not good. It was full panic over something very, very silly. So I wanted to know if other people panicked about silly things.
25: I learned what anxiety felt like when I used to have my own plow business, and over 50 people were relying on me so they could get to work every day.
3: Yeah. Oh, I would think about that.
25: Yeah, all set with that.
6: Someone texted in. Yeah, you can call in to 888-556-7625 or text in 82945. Put the buzz at the beginning if you want to text in. You can wait until Let's see. I panic when I use the cash. When I use cash at a register with a line behind me, and when I get my change, I just shove it in my purse instead of putting it away nicely in my wallet because I don't want other people to get annoyed.
3: Yeah, you got to do that later.
6: Yeah, I've done that too.
5: Yeah, I mean, there's been situations where I feel like I'm rushed if there's a big line or something, but I don't.
25: But money has to go back in the wallet a certain way. It cannot just be thrown in there.
6: It's gotta be
25: and I'm not sure when it happened, but the other day I thought it was a 1 and it was a 10, and I'm like, at some point I must have panicked.
5: See, I don't have panic anxiety about that stuff.
25: Yeah.
3: But you don't sit there while somebody's behind you and work it out in your wallet, do you? Don't you just put it in your pocket and then when you get to your car, straighten it out?
25: I kind of go off to the side a little bit. And I like it. Okay. Maybe it isn't going there exactly the way it should, but it's close.
6: It's not willy-nilly in your pocket.
25: I'm not holding the line up, but at the same time, my OCD is saying, okay, listen, you can't just throw that in there. You have to put that in, and it's got to be folded and nothing's...
6: Big bills on the outside or the inside?
25: Big bills on the outside.
6: I'm the opposite.
25: Yeah, you got to work your way towards the smaller bills.
3: Yes.
6: See the smaller bills and not the bigger bills.
7: Yes.
6: I just have ones.
3: I'm not thinking about getting robbed, I guess.
6: I am.
25: No, that's probably very smart, but I'm kind of with Kelly. And I mean, we're not really personally not using cash that much anymore, but I want to know, if it's something, just a dollar bank.
3: You keep the $500 bills on the outside, the ones on the inside.
6: Somebody texted in, ordering Chinese food over the phone always makes me panic a little.
5: What?
25: Ordering, not...
5: So that's it, Gizmo's, afraid to, he's like, why do I want to talk to people? I'm like, you work in communications. We work
6: he's
5: where
6: a web
5: we should
6: guy.
5: Be able to... Yeah, but, I mean, you should be able to talk. He's like, no, order everything online, because he's afraid to talk to people. That, amazes me that people have anxiety to call in. I have friends that are like, you call in the order. And I'll be like, no, just call it in. Nope, then I won't do it.
7: Really?
5: I
7: have friends
3: sometimes
7: like that, too.
3: You have questions that you need answered.
25: I will buy. You call it in.
6: Yeah, I'll pay you.
25: I'll pay you.
5: You're one of those. You're afraid of calling in.
25: Just not mine. Because if I get something and I go, I didn't want cheese on it, but cheese, okay. But other people are like, Dad, do me a favor. Tell them light with the mustard. What? Just sometimes they go heavy on the mustard. I don't want.
5: So you can't say that.
25: You scrape some of it off.
5: And you can't say that.
25: The guy behind the counter is he's making 500 burgers that day, and he's got a system. It's either no ketchup or ketchup. Want light ketchup. I'm trying to be somewhat polite to the person that is working.
5: Oh my God, that's
25: so
5: their job.
25: Dad, that's a little. They get a little heavy on the ketchup. Could you tell him? No, you tell him.
6: My sister, when she was younger, and even still a little bit now, but she always had to practice. We'd go to a restaurant, she'd have the menu. May I please have the chicken tenders with ketchup, please, and thank you. May I please have the chicken? And she'd go over and over and over and over, and then eventually the server would come over and she'd look up. May I please have the chicken tenders? It was the biggest thing, but she did it. But she always...
25: Do you not feel weird, when you're... I'm calling in a rather... an order for four or five people.
5: Yeah, sometimes I have 10 people I'm calling in an order for.
25: And we're getting...
3: But if you get a lot of finicky stuff in that order, then,
25: Because I really believe after a while, about the second or third sandwich he's making, he's like, you know what? This person's allergic to peanuts. Enjoy the peanuts.
5: This is their job. That gives you anxiety. This is their job, is they pick up the phone and they write down what you want. And that's it. There's no getting... no anxiety for me. Whew.
25: Damn you.
5: Sorry. Read that book I gave you.
6: Somebody texted in, I'm not a good cook. I panic when cooking that I'm going to set off the smoke alarm. Yeah? I hate that sound, too. It's such... so alarming.
7: I am a good cook, and I've set it off a couple times, so you're good.
25: That's what usually, growing up, that's when I knew dinner was ready.
5: Poor mom.
6: Somebody said, huge panic when my dog locks my car door. I'll never leave the keys behind when I'm not in it again. So I'm guessing the dog stands on the window or on the side of the door and locks the car. That's scary.
25: I couldn't. No.
6: Kayla, after 22 years in the Army, I have crazy OCD. I've been working on getting rid of it. I would fold a pair of socks incorrectly and try to leave it. Eventually, I'd wake up at 2 o'clock in the morning on a Saturday to fix them.
5: Whoa.
6: That's legit. That's hard. To work
25: and
6: through.
25: Sometimes you just can't.
6: It's just
25: shut
6: talking
25: it off.
6: To you. It's just whispering. I know I checked that lock 15 times. I know I did. But if I don't go check again,
25: no, you didn't.
6: Somebody's unlocking.
25: No, you didn't.
5: Yeah.
6: I get that. Wow.
25: Did I leave that plugged in?
6: I haven't used it in a year.
25: Panicking. I hate house sitting somebody else's house.
6: Yes.
25: Because then I get halfway home and I go, I don't think I locked the door. Like in my mind, I'm telling myself I actually walked out and put a sign up that said free and left all the doors open and didn't care, let their pets roam. In my head, I keep telling myself that. I go back, the door's locked, everything's yeah. great.
6: I left the oven on, I didn't cook.
25: Yeah, I went to left the water running.
6: Yeah. I get anxious in long lines at the grocery store, especially when there are people. I don't like people behind me in any sort of line. Like, even when we were at Revo the other day and I needed to get cash out, I don't like when people are behind me. Mm. Freaks me out.
25: Take a second. There's nothing just a little bit that irritates you. Like you
6: get you a little worked up.
25: Get you a little. And I don't mean.
8: I don't like being late. I get worked up when I'm late. I hate and I'm like telling the kids like, let's go. Jeez, and I'm sitting there, that gets me. Yes. Like I don't like being late. I hate being late for anything.
25: Even anything laid back. Erica turns around and goes, "We're having a picnic tonight at my house, 3 to 5. We have to be there at 3. and honestly, I'm panicking if we're not there at 2:45.
6: Yeah.
25: Because we should be early. It's rude to be late.
3: I didn't know about
25: the
3: picnic.
8: It is. Yeah, you didn't get invited.
25: Always special people.
6: Sorry.
8: Yeah, my kids make me late. And that, like, if it's me, then I can take it out on myself. But if it's the kids, I'm like, I hate being late. Let's go. Yeah.
25: So there is something.
8: That gets me worked up.
6: There's something.
8: Yeah.
6: Somebody says, I panic driving in towns where I don't know the streets. I get that. I mean, it's... If you don't know where you're going, it can be a little panic-inducing.
3: But these days, what's the worst that can happen? You look at your phone 10 minutes later and find out how to get
8: back. But then you're late.
3: You know?
6: That is true, but hopefully you're not looking at your phone while you're driving.
3: No. Well, maybe a little.
6: I don't think the law says it's okay to do it a little.
25: It doesn't say.
6: Well, if you lost. Don't use your phone, but only a little.
25: Yeah, I think that blinking sign on 101 says you look at your phone a little.
6: Just a little. As long as it's not a lot, everything's fine.
3: I think it's acceptable.
6: Perfect. Officer, I thought I could do it a little.
25: Yeah.
6: I thought just a little I could look at my
25: driver's
6: phone.
25: Driver Zed said I could do it a little. Because I was only a little speeding, and I was going over the line just a little.
6: And I was only swerving a little.
25: Yeah.
6: All right. Well, good. At least I'm not the only one that panics over stupid stuff.
8: Yeah, I'm trying. Car washes don't make me panic.
6: I didn't realize it was going to make me panic. I don't know why it became such a thing. But it completely threw me off.
3: Might want to roll your window up next time.
6: Yeah.
8: I did panic once because like that person said about getting locked out of their car and they had to all my doors were locked. The only access I had is I could get through my trunk. But for some reason, but remember I was wearing a dress that day and then the person at Shaw's came over and had helped me because
25: I'm confused because it was also the day that you Kelly had something wrong with the car and you were out and your butt was hanging out of the back. Your butt was hanging out of the back of his trunk. So there's so many times that you're
6: hanging out the back of
25: the trunk.
8: But I do wear shorts underneath all my dresses just in case there's a predicament where I have to like.
25: When did you start this? Like, was there a certain age that you hit and you said, "All right, now listen, I gotta, yeah."
8: Yes, because I might have been like 10 years ago. It was a wicky windy day, and I was wearing a dress, and I was not wearing shorts underneath, and my hands were full. The dress was up. Everybody was getting a show, and at that point, I said, "No more of this. I'm wearing shorts underneath all my dresses." And
6: one gust of wind changed her forever.
8: And it wasn't just one. It was a long gust. Like I didn't know what to do. I'm dropping everything in my hands or everybody's getting the show and they all got a show.
6: Lovely performer.
25: My dad, about 20 years ago, we did a chance to fly in a World War II airplane. And Andy goes, I'm not going. And they go, we have an open seat. And let's get my dad. Because my dad is a quote unquote wing nut. He was so excited. Went up in the plane, and as the plane's taken off, Laura's hit, and her shirt goes, whoa. My dad's like, this is the best flight ever.
8: That wasn't my

Sports Report. Tackle your week ahead of the chains by following the biggest game-changing plays from Drake May and A.J. Brown. Are you ready to score a winning drive of your own? 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

0: Here's What's Up with Kelly.
1: Good morning. It's 728. Three media outlets banned from the White House by President Trump will have their access temporarily restored. In an overnight ruling, a federal judge said CNN, MS Now, and Politico journalists must have their credentials returned and blocked the ban from being enforced for 14 days. President Trump is inviting Russian President Vladimir Putin to attend the G20 summit this December in Miami. Secretary of State Marco Rubio said it's an effort to bring Russia back into the world's diplomatic systems years into Russia's invasion of Ukraine. If Putin accepts, it would be his first in-person visit to the G20 summit since 2019. Former New Jersey Governor Chris Christie says he'll consider whether to run a third time for president, but it will depend on how Republicans do in the midterms. WMUR video of the 64-year-old saying anyone who has ever run and not won would be lying if they said they're not looking at it. Again, he was speaking to a crowd Tuesday at the Granite State Summit on Responsible Gaming in New Hampshire. A new women's world record for solving a 3x3 Rubik's Cube has been set by a 6-year-old child in China, according to Chinese state broadcaster CCTV Monday. And Roadkill had mentioned this yesterday. Speed cuber Lian Yunji broke the women's 3x3 average world record twice in 3 days at a pair of World Cube Association certified competitions in Wuhan and Guangzhou. She posted averages of 4.52 and 4.27 seconds, breaking her own record. So initially, when you said under 6 seconds, I'm like, is that possible? I was thinking regular Rubik's Cube. Yep. So it is a little easier on the 3x3. But I'm not going to do it in 4.2.
2: Yeah, what is she, 8?
1: No, she's 6.
2: 6.
1: Yeah.
2: Yeah.
1: First female speed cuber to average under 4.5 seconds. Sunshine today. Highs near 70. It is Morning Buzz Sports time. Hey! Sox outlast the Guardians 1-0 to even their series last night at Fenway Park. Boston snapping a 3-game skid. A little concern, though. Red Sox outfielder Sedan Rafaela getting an MRI after leaving yesterday's game with right hamstring tightness. He's getting the imaging done today. He left after 2 innings in his first game back from a quadriceps strain. Rafaela made a diving catch and hit a single before coming out. Boston ended up winning. We'll send Ranger Suarez to the mound tonight as the series wraps up. Just a day after Yankees manager Aaron Boone said Aaron Judge most likely will not be available for next week's wild card round, Judge yesterday came out and said his goal is to be ready for game one Tuesday night at Yankee Stadium. Week 3 of the NFL season kicks off tonight. Packers at Lambeau hosting the Atlanta Falcons. Michael Penix Jr. slated to make his first start of the year for Atlanta. President Cup begins today at Medina, just outside of Chicago, U.S. versus the rest of the world, with the exception of Europe. I'm Kelly Brown for Morning Buzz Sports.
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4: Traffic. 93 southbound traffic starts at 495. Heavy pockets of delays down to Route 129 from to the Zakin Bridge. More traffic. 101 as you approach 93 northbound. Slow traffic starting at exit 2 in Auburn. That is just for road construction. Queen City Bridge is shut down in Manchester, as you guys all might be aware. Route 1, stop and go. 95 to the Linfield Tunnel and between Walnut Street and Route 99. Route 3 on the brakes from 495 to Treble Cove Road. 95 southbound traffic starts at Walnut Street, slow down to Route 38. That's the latest from the Morning Buzz Traffic Desk.
1: All right, sunshine today. Still looking at that nor'easter coming up. Depending on where the track of the system goes, we will either have just some scattered showers over the weekend or gusty winds and heavy rain on and off. And we do. Hockey fans, Bruins open up Tuesday night against the New York Rangers at the TD Garden. We got the Razor coming up.
5: Yes, right. We do.
4: So you guys were into the TV. Now, Roadkill looks at me, points at me. These TVs are in the worst spot because all I see is Roadkill. I can't, I can only see the outer edges of the TV because roadkill. You blocked the entire TV for me, TV so for I have her. No idea what's going on.
0: Well, Miss Jamaica fell off the stage, oh, and no. I'm like, you've done that before.
2: That was a whole stage dive.
0: Yeah.
4: Well, I didn't know what he was doing. He's looking at me and pointing at me and then showing me, like, playing an instrument. And I was like, but I did. So, okay, Hooksa Memorial School, Erica. You went there.
5: I did.
4: That was actually, when I went there, that was the junior high school. That was 6th, 7th, and 8th grade. Gotcha. So, we're in the gym. The risers are on the stage because it's our big band concert. And I play the clarinet, but I wasn't really good at the clarinet. So during the song Tequila, they didn't want me to play the clarinet. They wanted me to play the cowbell. So all I'd have to do is go ding and everybody yelled tequila. Okay. So during that song, I walk up from the clarinet where we sit in the front row, have to walk to where the percussion is, the back of the riser. So I walk up. I get to the back of the riser. I fall off the back.
5: Oh, no.
4: They had to shut the curtains, halt the whole band performance, make sure that I was okay.
5: And you were?
4: I was kind of okay. I mean, just a little beat up. So then.
0: So this has been going on forever.
5: Right. That's what I was just thinking.
2: Yeah. She's been like this forever.
4: They're still trying. I get some news about that, too. But anyways, so we go on, I do the tequila song. Well, the next song, I'm back to the clarinet. Didn't realize when I fell, I busted my clarinet so bad that anytime I went to go play, it would go, and make this horrible squeaking noise. So for the rest of the band performance, I had to pretend like I was playing the clarinet because I couldn't actually blow into it because making the worst noise ever. Yeah, it damaged it falling off the back riser.
0: Yeah, I don't think it's... That's quite the video.
2: She took a tough fall.
1: I did. She suffered a traumatic brain injury. During that fall. Other severe injuries as well, because she fell 5 feet through the uncovered opening. So somebody obviously screwed up. But fracture, facial lacerations, besides a traumatic brain injury.
2: She looks great.
1: Terrible. Seems like she's rehabbing okay.
2: Yeah, it's crazy.
4: I think I was over 5 feet. I fell through the metal bars in the back of the riser.
0: I don't want you to feel left out. You look great too.
2: You do look great.
0: Okay,
2: also.
0: All right.
2: Yes, you've recovered very well.
4: Don't look at me like that. Was in like 8th grade. Yeah, it was a sad. But
2: So they had to stop everything. They put it on pause for you.
4: They shut the curtains because
2: that's an interesting question. Has something ever happened to you where it got shut down?
4: Yeah, it shut down the performance.
2: You
4: got
2: to stop this concert.
0: Oh, we had the fire alarm go off. And it was something from another building. Before Kelly says, they heard your band and pulled the fire alarm.
1: And
0: they got shut down, but it was like all of a sudden we're playing and then some people started like running a little bit. We're like, are we that bad?
2: Guys, it'll get better. Yeah. Just keep listening.
0: We can play in tune. Wow.
4: Yeah, it was tough.
2: She's always been this way. Do you think that's where it all started, that first initial fall, then set you up for future falls?
0: Do you remember the first fall?
4: No, because I think it was happening like when I was really young.
0: Okay.
2: You say really young.
4: Well, that was 8th grade, so it was like probably 12 or 13 when that happened. So before that, I'm sure I was very
2: Do you remember your first injury?
4: I broke my arm when I was 2. I think at my aunt and uncle's house, I opened the door and I think I hit myself and rolled down the stairs and broke my arm. So that was
2: that'll do it.
4: Yep. Yeah, so I broke my arm.
0: I've seen her do that. I've seen her swing. We had winners that we were whisking away for a trip, and she whipped open the limo door and it caught her right in between her teeth. Oh.
4: Then have I been trying to figure it out since like throughout the so now I lose feeling in my fingers and stuff. And I have balance issues. But I've always been clumsy. So they've been actually trying to really investigate, like, okay, maybe something is wrong with you.
5: Yeah, maybe.
4: Yeah. Got this spinal MRI. They have a pinched something in my neck that they said it might be causing all of this issue. It's why I fall down all the time. Like, I'll be walking down to go to the bathroom and I'll run into the wall for no reason. I'm like, what's going on?
2: That's great news.
4: They told me last week, they said, we found something. You have a disc that's pinching this nerve that could be all of my issues.
0: Do you think you'll get it fixed, or do you not want to be walk perfect?
2: Do you like being clumsy?
4: I'm back. I have an appointment October 6th, and they're gonna because I don't want to have a weird scar on my back if they have to do like some kind of surgery on my spine.
2: Yeah, I'd rather fall over and get seriously injured.
0: Now, can I go like when I was having my procedure done and you were outside?
4: Videotape?
0: You were outside, of course. Knocking on the door going, can I come in when I was getting snipped?
4: Yeah, of course. You can be there. Cool. Videotape it. I'm cool.
0: Absolutely.
4: Erica, you can read the vibes. I mean,
2: vibe check from Laura's neck appointment.
4: Yeah, all right.
2: We got a break because we got to talk to Razor here, but we can come back to that. We'll be back in a minute.
6: Time just flies when you're having this much of a blast.
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2: All right. Well, sorry for... we got the schedule wrong.
1: Oh, yeah. Razor!
4: Razors. So Scal calls in on Thursdays. Razor calls in on Wednesdays. Yesterday was Wednesday. We totally messed that up.
1: Yeah. I did a lot of research on the Bruins, so I was ready to rock.
2: Well, I'm impressed with you, and we appreciate the effort. You can save it for next week. We will try and redo with him next week our bat on that one. Whoops. Kelly, did you have something you needed
1: to say? I probably should have done this earlier in the week. A big thank you to VIP in Portsmouth. They helped me out in a big way. First of all, I'd like to thank Newmarket PD for pulling me over and telling me my tail license plate lights were out. Never had to change my license plate lights ever. I also like to thank Portsmouth PD for pulling me over Friday night to tell me license plate lights were out. So that was Friday night. So I'm going out Saturday, and Saturday I was going to be driving along with a guest in my car. So I did not want to get pulled over that night. So now it was a priority. I've got to get these license plate lights, but I have no idea. Went to VIP, you know, like $18 for these lights. Great deal. They came out, installed them, and it took them. They were a little flummoxed for about 10 or 15 minutes, but they got it, got my cargo. They said, you're going to have a guest in your... Okay, so let's get this straightened out for you. Boom. Tried to hand the guy a $20 bill. He wanted no part of it. He says, I can't take that for that simple little thing. Oh. I'm like, take it. No, he wouldn't do it. Wow. But thanks to the guys at VIP Imports.
0: So, you're at VIP, okay? You walk in, you tell them what you need. I'm sure they helped you find it. They put it on the counter. They're ringing you in. Right. At what point do you know that you have to say,
2: can you help me?
1: I told them right up front. I go, I got no idea.
2: I didn't know there were lights here.
1: So, you know, they wanted the year and make of my car because, you know, they probably haven't installed these in the specific make of car.
2: Sure.
1: And it took them a little bit. It probably would have taken me days.
2: Laura actually at some point would have had to have
4: stepped in.
0: She already was checking in on him. I don't know if something was said this week
2: and
0: she was checking in on it, and he kind of brushed it under the rug a little bit, like I don't want to talk about it right now.
4: He's been dealing with the car issue. First it was a headlight,
1: my passenger headlight. I already did thank on the air the Newmarket Police Department and the Maine State Police Department for reminding me that my passenger...
4: Both of them.
2: It's Kelly Brown guy again.
4: Yep.
1: Hopefully all my lights are all set.
2: Do you do a check now of the car? Like, do you turn all your lights on and just do a quick
1: They're all
2: around?
1: Fixed now.
4: All fixed because when you did your headlight, did you replace both of them?
1: No. The dealership did it, and they did not replace both because you don't need to replace both.
0: Okay.
4: But usually... Okay.
1: Well, the other one's not out yet, is it?
4: You wouldn't know. Would you? Until you get pulled over again.
0: She does have a point.
1: I'd like to thank all the local police departments in advance
2: for being on the lookout.
1: Or maybe just warning me next time.
4: Yes, I will say, so timing-wise, and your car is many years old now, if they're starting to go out all in the same time, you should have just did all of them, because then peace of mind.
1: No.
4: Okay, you're going to get
1: all of them.
4: By next week, he's going to get pulled over again to say that one more headlight is out.
1: Maybe I should just go get a new transmission, because maybe
2: That seems like a
4: you
2: bit
4: got
2: of a
4: pulled over three times for two different lights. I'm telling you.
2: Well, maybe I'll just buy a new car. Maybe all the lights are going to go. I'll just buy a new car.
4: Okay. Things will...
2: Yes, I agree
4: with
2: you.
4: Wear at the same rate.
2: Right. Usually. Both headlights are on at the same time.
1: We'll see. I'll monitor. Maybe I'll actually get out and look at all my lights now.
0: They say wherever you turn the most, that one goes first. You turn the most that way?
1: Right turn. Shut up.
2: Is that true?
1: I'm not following that.
4: I kind of wanted to add this.
2: When's the last time you filled your blinker fluid?
1: Yeah, that's a good one.
4: Okay, I'm glad. Thank
1: Eric
4: you.
1: Eric and I are both looking at each other. Is that real?
4: I know, we're like, blinker fluid? I've never heard of her. You don't need that.
2: Send you into the store. Go ask for some blinker fluid.
4: I have a shout out. Thank you. For Erica. Erica's going to step up for me next week. And a reminder, Jeff, my friend Jeff, who came over and brought me a bunch of beer for me and Kelly yesterday. Kelly got tons of IPAs for you. Yeah. So Jeff came and delivered beer. And then he just emailed me or messaged me and said, you're not competing next week, are you? Now, this year would have been my fifth annual Lumberjill competition at the Deerfield Fair. It is coming up next Friday.
2: Yes.
4: It is one of my favorites. And I've come so far in the last 4 years of actually, besides the axe throwing, I'm getting good at throwing poles and using my PV to roll a log. I'm getting good at this stuff. That's really what I'm doing. So it's a series of forestry events, and it's usually me versus five listeners, women listeners. And because of my broken ribs, the doctor told me I'm not allowed to compete in the Lumberjill competition this year because I'll ruin my ribs. So Erica said she would step up and actually compete, which is great. I will still be there. I will be with Ray on the microphone cheering you on.
5: I won't let you down.
4: I know you're going to have so much fun at this.
5: I'm excited.
4: It's awesome. I wish I could actually train you, but I don't think I could even do that. So if there are women out there that want to compete against Erica and other listeners, please email me, laura@morningbuzz.com. The competition is next Friday at noon. I'll give you the tickets to the Deerfield Fair for coming out there and just hanging out.
2: It's gonna be fun.
4: It'll be for you and a guest can come and cheer you on. It is a great day. It's like an hour and a half of just physical activities. And for 3 days after, your arms are you feel like a badass.
5: Because I'm excited.
4: You're throwing logs.
5: Maybe I'll do a vibe check from there.
4: Oh, you should. You're using a chainsaw. You're using a handsaw.
5: I've never used a chainsaw. Wait, now I'm scared.
4: Oh, no. No, it's great.
2: Closed-toed shoes.
0: Just wear your hair up.
4: Oh, yeah. So, yeah.
2: Closed-toed shoes, hair up.
4: Yeah.
2: Yes. Literally.
4: Yeah, you definitely need sneakers and stuff because, it's physical activity.
2: Real poles. It's
1: real. Wouldn't you think it's steel-toed boots, maybe?
4: I know. I didn't wear that. I just wore sneakers. Yeah, but
2: first
4: time I did it,
5: what did I sign up for?
4: I did wear a dress the first time I competed.
5: Okay,
4: but since then,
5: that.
4: I've learned don't wear a dress.
0: Yeah, some other guy was doing a log toss.
4: I wore leggings underneath it. Stop it.
2: Thank you.
4: But if you want to play, please email me and you'll compete against Erica.
5: That's going to be fun.
4: It's going to be a lot of fun. So upset that I can't do it.
2: Just think about how exciting it's going to be next year when you get to do it.
4: Yeah.
5: Comeback season.
4: Yeah, I know.
0: You're a manager this year. That's kind of exciting.
2: It's a big deal.
4: I look forward to this event. I even though I'm bad at throwing axes, I love it. I love the excitement. My favorite is the pole toss. I am stop. Don't make me.
0: It's that guy's favorite too.
4: It is my favorite, and I'm getting really good at it. I think I came in second place last year. Stop it! Stop it!
0: When she found out she could use both hands,
2: she's
0: like an animal.
4: Anyways,
2: she don't want an each hand.
4: Well, the Deerfield Fair next weekend is coming up, so Friday at noon. And if you are out and about at the fair next weekend, please come and cheer Erica on and all the listeners that decide to do it. But you'll take on five women and
5: Alrighty.
4: It's awesome. Yeah, your first Lumberjill competition.
2: I still don't know how we said okay to you doing this, given your propensity for injury. I don't know how we were like,
4: they make me sign a waiver right off the bat because they didn't, at first they were like,
2: insurance doesn't cover her.
4: Not at work anymore.
0: Well, when was the last time? When was the last time you threw an axe, Erica?
5: My 21st birthday, actually. Okay. Yeah, I went axe throwing.
4: Long time ago.
5: Yeah.
0: Yeah.
5: Way back when.
4: Yeah. Yeah. You'll do fine. She goes to the gym. You work out. You're going to be great.
2: We had somebody dropped off. I'm trying to lend a helping hand. Something, a big log thing was dropped off here. Mm-hmm. And I was like, okay, this is going to be like a multi-person job to get this thing. She comes out of nowhere and just picks it up and walks out with it. I'm like, what?
5: So you
2: need
5: help? I'm like, no, I got
2: okay.
5: it.
2: Okay. I'll get the door.
4: You'll be fine.
2: Walks out with it. I wasn't picking up one end of it.
4: I had some ringers. There's one woman that's joined me twice and she crushes it. Like now she loves lumberjilling. Like it's something like she'll go in her backyard and just start throwing logs. Yeah.
2: I always love to watch those things. Like ESPN used to do the log rolling they're running on or when they climb it with the thing. Yeah. I always find that super, super fascinating, but I don't want to do it.
4: It's
2: I just want to watch other people do it.
4: Oh, it's so much fun. You're going to have a blast. I'm really, really jealous.
2: Oh, that's my alarm.
4: Oh, that means we have to take a break and
2: stop and then start again.
4: Yeah, okay.
2: We'll be right back. Roadkill's pick one game coming up next.
6: 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Seriously, the others aren't even close. 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
1: Good morning. It's 8 o'clock, sunshine, highs around 70. A federal judge is ruling in favor of 3 media outlets that filed suit seeking to have their access to the White House restored. It comes after President Trump accused CNN, MS Now, and Politico of creating fake news and negative coverage and banned their journalists. They sued. The White House television press pool stopped covering Trump's events, and an emergency hearing was held Wednesday. In an overnight ruling, U.S. District Judge Tim Kelly ordered the administration to temporarily lift the ban. Inspectors are confirming that they found a crack in the Veterans Memorial Bridge, which was partially closed Tuesday as a precaution. The bridge is one of 2 that spans connecting Hudson to Nashua. And town officials are hoping to open it up again in the next 4 to 6 weeks. A crack was found in one of the bridge's 4 steel beams during a routine inspection. The town is working with the state and has a final inspection scheduled for next week. Work, meanwhile, underway on I-293 in the area of the Queen City Bridge. The Department of Transportation has announced that they'll be shutting down lanes from 9 p.m. until 5 a.m. Thursday night. The high-speed lane on the northbound side was closed Wednesday, while crews continued to look at potential problems with the bridge. Southbound work is scheduled for Thursday night. Middlebury College in Vermont is giving more people the chance to get a degree for free. The school announced yesterday that it will be tuition-free for students with a family income of up to $175,000. This will start next year with the class of 2031. 8 sailors assigned to the USS Abraham Lincoln Carrier Strike Group attempted suicide during its Middle East deployment, according to Acting Navy Secretary Hung Cao. The Lincoln has been at sea for more than 300 days and is now heading back to its home port in San Diego. Morning Buzz Sports. Sox over the Guardians last night, 1-0. Ranger Suarez in the mound against Cleveland tonight as the Sox and Guardians wrap up their three-game series. Week three of the NFL season kicking off tonight as the Packers host the Falcons at Lambeau Field. I'm Kelly Brown, Morning Buzz News.
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4: Traffic.
5: Queen City Bridge shut down in Manchester, as you all know. 93 southbound traffic starts at Route 110. Slow down to 495. And then more traffic pretty much all the way down into Boston. You're finding some delays. 495 southbound, we have traffic from 125 to the Ward Hill Connector and between Route 28 and 93. 101 westbound as you approach 93. Northbound, you're slow starting at exit 2 due to road constructions. They are doing that paving operation. Route 3 on the brakes from Route 110 to Trouble Cove Road. Route 1 southbound slow from Walnut Street to Route 99. 128 northbound, a crash reported in Danvers at Route 62. That's the latest on the Morning Buzz Traffic Desk.
1: Well, sunny today, highs in the upper 60s. Forecasters still keeping an eye on the track of the coastal storm heading our way. The possibility of gusty winds and rain starting late tomorrow with greater impacts along the coast. Still a chance the storm, depending on the track, heads away from the coast and we just get scattered showers.
5: Heard. Thanks, Kelly.
1: Fingers crossed.
5: You're a funny guy.
6: You cannot make this stuff
5: up. You can't
6: write
5: it.
6: And I know...
1: See, I was right. I did my thing.
6: I know some of you just think that...
5: We're making this up.
6: We're making it up, but we are not.
5: We're not creative enough.
6: We had a test that we had to take.
5: And it was due by,
1: August, we were on vacation, I think.
5: Yeah, July or something. Or August. Yeah, this one was the August one. So every couple months, we have to take these things, and we all know about them. Now, Kelly tried really hard. He got his done quick, or what he thought he did. He never finished it.
1: Yeah, right.
5: So then he started getting the alerts.
1: Yeah, they threw in a couple curveballs this year, a couple extra little things to read.
5: He missed those. So,
6: and as it is, there's a little bit of tension because it's the sexual predator test, and he realizes he's supposed to get low numbers. Instead,
5: he was going for high numbers.
6: He gets really high numbers,
5: he's
6: and
5: like
6: you're doing it wrong.
5: Flying colors.
1: That's funny, Erica.
5: So he keeps getting these alerts, and then finally, like I think it was earlier this week or last week, I was like, just give me your computer and I'm going to show you what you're missing, because it was two parts, and if you didn't do that second part, then you were going to keep getting these emails, and the bosses were not happy.
6: And I was getting emails, Doug was getting emails, we were all getting emails
5: saying Kelly Brown has to finish his stuff. So he tells me today, I don't know what I'm doing wrong. I think I got another email yesterday.
6: And he's over here cursing under his breath. And I'm like, what's happening over here?
5: So I'm like, I just grabbed his computer while he was doing news to see about this.
6: If you've heard his news, he doesn't use the computer.
5: No, right. He does not. So as he's making up his news, I'm on his computer looking to see what he did wrong. No, he has his annual assessment. In most companies, you have to assess how you're doing.
6: Job review.
5: And I saw. It says for 6 days you've been getting that notification saying you haven't done something.
1: Well, see, Doug sent me an email. I responded to his email. Well, what do I got to do aside from it?
6: You have to go in and look.
1: I looked at it. Maybe I just didn't click it when I was done.
5: Did you review yourself?
1: Yeah.
5: Yeah? Okay.
1: I think so. I read the whole thing.
6: Review for yourself and then send it in?
1: Yes.
6: Okay.
1: Yes.
6: So now you need to review what he said. There must have been a button that you've missed.
1: I looked at it. I guess I got to.
6: It's shocking that the company didn't know you looked at it, that they weren't watching you and they know that you looked at it.
1: All right.
6: Got to make sure they know.
1: All right. Annual address review. There we go. Maybe I'll do it while we're on the air.
5: Great.
6: What difference would it make? Getting through.
5: Oh, Kelly.
6: You're fun. Okay. I guess.
5: He's locked in now. He's good to see.
6: Okay.
5: It's okay.
6: What happened? She had to sneeze.
5: When you sneeze, the ribs
6: move.
5: Adjust. Sneezing, coughing, and breathing hurts, but that's okay.
6: Ladies' weekend.
5: It's not for ladies' weekend.
1: Event submitted. It could be done.
5: Okay.
1: I think.
6: Laura, you are out tonight.
5: I am. From 4 to 6 p.m., you can join me at the newly remodeled Planet Fitness in Raymond. It's right on Freetown Road. Come on out. You can win a year membership for free. You can sign up for only a dollar down, $15 a month today. I have concert tickets and stuff to give away. It's going to be a great night, 4 to 6. Get there if you want to get there around 3:30 and help me set up the tent and stuff. Feel free because...
8: Oh, my gosh. People are actually going to show up to help you set that up. I don't doubt that.
5: You know, help me with the table, anything heavy.
8: You want to be a street teamer for the day. Yeah. Get on down and
5: come on over and see me at 3:30. Yeah.
8: Pay is an air hug. That's about the extent of what you're going to get. And then on Saturday, we have the Sam Adams Pub Crawl with Sam Adams and Sinless Vodka in Dover. We did give some bracelets away, but all you got to do is stop by one of the bars and you can get your own
6: bracelet. Awesome.
8: You get deals on food there at all the different locations. So that's going on 11 to 3 in Dover on Saturday. So looking forward to that. We are going to talk to Greg here in a little bit, but it is Thursday. Bro Killer, are you gonna
1: my favorite
8: good
1: game
8: for this? Are we good for
9: I
8: it?
9: Am good.
8: All right. Well, we were. Bear with me a moment.
9: Okay.
8: I just lost
5: you
8: it.
5: Sponsor?
9: I do.
5: Okay.
8: Oh, where did
5: and
8: it go?
5: And so you'll have a choice of tickets. We have Weezer at the TD Garden coming up on Sunday night. I'll be at that show. Or you have Ringo Starr and his All-Star Band at MGM Fenway coming up on September 30th.
8: We are going to play this right here.
10: Pick one. I'll pick one.

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1: Very nice. All right. 888-556-7625. Really easy. Roadkill's going to play each of us two songs. You have to pick which one you think we will like best. So let's go to the phone here. Good morning, Gary.
2: Good morning.
1: You ready for this?
2: Yeah.
3: All right. Gary's ready.
4: Who's going first?
0: We're going to go. Kayla, we're going to take you back to the 2000s.
1: All right, let's go.
0: All right, here you go.
1: Oh, nice. A little blank.
0: What's My Age Again?
1: This is good.

0: song number one for you, but I'm not going to make it easy. We're going to go with another Blink song.
1: Come on.
0: All the Small Things.
2: Oh, this is a tough one. Don't kill Blink twice.
1: Ha, ha, ha, Kelly. I haven't heard either of these in forever.

0: Song number one, What's My Age Again. Song number two, All the Small Things.
1: What you gonna
2: what
1: go
2: am
1: with?
2: I going to like best?
3: Song number two.
1: Song number
4: two.
1: I knew. Love that. I don't hear What's My Age Again very often, so I enjoyed that one. But now, good stuff.
0: Erica is there?
1: Let me see.
0: Oh, no. Here she comes. Here she comes.
1: All right. Erica's coming back in the studio here. Gary, you still got a shot here. So Erica is up next. Which song is she going to like?
0: Is it going to be this one? The Lumineers.
4: Nice choice.
0: Oh, hey.
5: I say that a lot.

0: never heard this.
1: I've never heard it either, but I like it.
2: You should keep it going. It's really good.
1: She says, keep it going.
3: What's scary is I probably was at the same show she was at with Nora and Sable.
4: Yeah.
3: So is it song number one, Ho,
2: Ooh,
3: Hey,
2: that's a hard choice.
3: Or song number two, Music Sounds Better With You?
1: What do you think, Gary?
5: We'll go song number two.
2: Song nice job,
1: Gary. Number two. All right. You're in it. You've got one. You just got to get one
3: all
1: more
3: right.
1: Right. Who's up?
3: It's Laura's turn. Feeling all right.
6: Right. Joe Cocker, but written by who, Laura?
1: I don't know.
3: Dave Mason from Traffic.
1: Sorry. She does not care. Sorry. I do love Dave Mason.
6: All right.
1: Great voice.
6: Yeah. I was reading that he was inducted finally after, I don't know if this is the cause, but McCartney wrote a personal letter to the Rock and Roll Hall of Fame saying Joe Cocker should be in.
3: So, feeling all right or Mr. Clapton, Layla?

0: So song what am number I gonna one, pick?
1: Feeling All Right. Song number two, Layla.
0: Another tough one. What do you think, Gary?
2: You're gonna have to go with Layla. Song number two.
0: I went with Layla.
3: Nice.
0: There you go. Kelly All Brown right. is really upset wow. with me.
4: Gary, you are a winner. You got yourself a Brass Taylor yeah. gift card.
0: Guitar, Kelly, is just, I'm sorry.
5: It's great. I just, you know.
0: I'm sorry.
4: And your choice of tickets that we have for you.
0: Yeah, you can either go to Ringo Starr and his All-Star Band coming up on September 30th, or you can go to Weezer this Sunday night at the TD Garden.
4: Which one you want, Gary?
2: I'd go with Ringo Starr.
4: Okay. All right, man. I'm going to put you on hold. Just hang tight, okay? Erica will take care of you in a few.
0: And we can do it again.
4: Yes, we got time for more. All right.
0: Yes, we do.
4: Here. Let's go to Josh. Good morning.
6: Hey, how's it going?
4: Good, buddy.
0: You won't go. This isn't for the gift card, but it is for concert tickets.
6: Okay, cool.
1: Okay, you're going with Kelly Brown.
7: So true. Funny how it seems, always in time,
4: what?
7: Never in line for dreams.
0: How do you even know the words to this? I don't even know what song.
1: Spandau Ballet.
8: True. This is the sound.
0: Oh, I heard this.
3: Yeah, Kelly, sing it.
8: Yeah, great. I bought a ticket to the world. Now I've come back again. Yeah. There it is right there.
0: Wow.
8: Great song.
0: This is awesome.
1: Kayla's going, what?
3: Yeah, I don't know.
8: All right.
0: I don't know the words to any of them.
1: Or is it going to be song number two?
4: Queen of Hearts.
0: Wow.
8: Juice Newton, baby. Remember my dad driving me to baseball practice listening to this song.
4: Wow.
8: Vivid memories.
4: You're hitting it today, Scott. Come on, give it.
8: I don't know all the words. It's got a great beat, though. I like the Juice Newton.
0: Wow. You're just a heartache in this bag. Won't you keep my heart from breaking? I've never heard this.
8: I've never heard this song?
1: I think with the chorus.
8: Playing with the Queen of Hearts.
9: Playing with the Queen of Hearts.
4: Oh, I have heard that.
0: Yeah.
7: Knowing it ain't really smart.
0: Okay, yep.
8: The Joker is the only
1: Is song number one true or song, excuse me, song number one true, song number two, Queen of Hearts?
4: What do you think, Josh?
2: Let's go with song number two.
4: He says song number two.
8: It's Spandau Ballet. That song, True, is a great 80s hit. Love
4: Sorry.
8: It.
4: It's all
8: and
4: right,
8: I love
4: Josh.
8: The juice.
4: You're still in it, Josh.
1: Okay, so let's go with Laura.

0: Elton John helping him with this one?
1: I think Elton John's on this one.
2: Whatever gets you through the night. It's all right. Don't need a song. Or will it be song number two? Running Down a Dream, Mr. Petty.
1: Oh, boy. This one's tough.

0: singing. So, whatever gets you through the night, song number two, Running Down a Dream.
1: I'm going to go with Running Down a Train, song number two.
2: Well, Run Down.
3: Close. Close.
4: But you are correct. Yes. And that was tough because I love Lennon and Elton John. Tom Petty.
3: All right. So he's got one. So you need this next one to win it here.
0: All right, so this is going to be Kayla.
2: Okay.
4: Brittany.
3: I can't do it again.
0: I bet you can.
3: No. Good one.
4: I think I did it again.
3: Oops, I did it again. I used to know this dance.
0: I don't.
4: It's okay. You don't know this.
0: I know the song. Yes.
2: The song.
0: Is this song number one?
3: Great song.
0: What will it be?
3: What are you doing?
0: I want it that way.
3: You're not making things easy today.
0: No.

0: on, Kelly.
1: When I say I want it that way.
2: How do you not know this song?
3: Tell me why.
4: I do. I don't know the exact
3: So is it song number one, Oops, I Did It Again? Song number two, I Want It That Way?
0: What do you think, Josh?
5: Let's go with song number two.
0: You got it.
2: Wow.
0: I can't. It's very, very difficult to go, even with a Britney, to go against that song. Right. It just feels so good to sing. So
3: we got a winner. Right.
0: Yes. Nice job, Josh. You won as well.
2: Your choice. You want to go see Weezer or Ringo Starr?
5: Weezer, please.
2: Okay.
0: All right, man. I'm going to put you on hold. Just hang tight. All right. We'll get to you in a minute.
5: Awesome. Thank you.
3: We can't do another one,
2: can
3: we?
2: I don't have any more tickets.
3: Okay.
0: We can see if they want to play for fun.
2: If they
4: just sent you a text.

0: I can see her vibing. I can see her vibing out to some baby.
1: Yes.
2: So you're going with song number two?
1: There you go.
2: Yes. That was really hard. She was stressing for a second.
1: I was.
3: Let's go Kelly Brown. All right.
4: Joe Jackson.
3: Oh, is she really going out with him?
4: Graduation night, high school.
3: He was alone.
4: We were invited. We were invited to this.
3: just him in a random glove.
2: What happened?
4: We were invited to the cool kids party. So okay. I remember this song playing as we went and just wondering if I belonged at that party. But my buddies and I, we hung out for like 15 minutes and got out. We made an appearance and we left.
2: Just not your vibe?
4: Yeah, it was just they were too cool for us.
2: Oh, buddy.
4: That's all right.
1: Think you're cool enough to get an invite, though.
3: I think my story was better. Song number one, or will it be song number two? I Need a Lover.
4: Love the song. This is a really corny video, if you ever watch it.
2: It's a really what?
4: Corny video.
2: Horny or corny?
4: Corny.
3: Oh, okay. Corny.
1: Horny.
2: Wow.
1: Saying horny.
2: Wow. Who knew? I Need a Lover. It makes sense.
3: Back to my original story. I didn't realize it was such a buildup on this
2: one.
3: That doesn't matter. We need to go.
2: All right. What do we think, Mike? Song number one?
3: Song number one.
0: All right.
3: Or song number two?
0: I gotta go song number one.
2: I'm sorry, Mike.
4: Maybe the emotions were just too raw from that time in high school with the night.
2: Yeah, you were feeling that too much. Was that one and one? Does he have one more?
4: One
2: more shot, Mike.
3: All right, so this one's good for Laura.
2: Oh, yeah. Hey. Oh.
1: Don't move too much.
2: I know. You can play all these songs that I want to dance to.
3: Beastie Boys, Intergalactic.
2: Listen to that.
3: Her head's bobbing. That's all that can move.
2: Yeah.
3: No more of that. That song's over. Or is it going to be song number two? The Mighty Mighty Bosstones. The impression that I get.
1: You've done a good job with it.
2: Yeah, he has.
3: So song number
2: another
3: one.
2: Another song, it makes me want to.
3: Intergalactic song number two. The impression that I get.
1: For the win, Mike.
0: This is tough, but I'm going to say song two.
2: Oh, no.
1: Sorry,
2: Beastie
1: Mike.
2: Boys, sorry about that.
1: Sorry.
2: Oh, and I just hung up on him. My bad, Mike.
1: Get a little quick on the trigger there. My bad. All right. That's okay. We can save those tickets maybe for
3: later
1: tomorrow.
2: Tomorrow.
1: Yeah. Sorry, we'll hold those.
4: Good effort.
1: It was a good effort.
3: Damn it.
1: All right. That was fun. Good job today. Scott.
3: Thank you.
4: Scott, you're actually sweating.
3: Yeah. That was fun.
1: All right. Very good. We are going to take a break here. Kelly's got news and sports. We're going to talk to Greg in a little bit. And whatever else we have, we'll find out together.
2: Yeah.
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18: Good morning. It's 8:34. Sox win. A little bit of concern for Sadon Rafaela. We'll get to sports in just a minute. A federal judge is temporarily lifting the ban on 3 media outlets from the White House. It comes after President Trump accused CNN, MS Now, and Politico of creating fake news and negative coverage and banned their journalists. They sued. The White House television press pool stopped covering Trump's events, and an emergency hearing was held Wednesday. Israeli Prime Minister Benjamin Netanyahu set to address the UN today as his feud with New York City Mayor Zoran Mamdani intensifies. Netanyahu has said he plans to defend Israel's military actions and criticize Mamdani, who has called Netanyahu a war criminal and said he would seek his arrest over alleged war crimes if he visited New York. 2 people displaced, a barn entirely destroyed after a fire on Potato Road in Canaan yesterday. The fire happened around noontime. 21 different agencies responded to the scene. The nearby residents sustained severe fire, smoke, and water damage. No one was hurt. Cause remains under investigation. A judge is keeping Lindsey Clancy's jury pool list and questionnaires sealed indefinitely. Judge William Sullivan issued the orders Tuesday. He cited juror safety concerns amid intense public attention to the case. Jurors can still identify themselves and speak publicly about their service. Clancy's trial on charges of killing her 3 children ended in a mistrial on September 4th. Teachers in several states pushing back against laws requiring the 10 Commandments in public school classrooms. Louisiana, Texas, Arkansas, and Alabama have enacted mandates while similar proposals are advancing elsewhere. Sunshine today, high of 69. It is Morning Buzz Sports Time. Hey! Right. All right, the good news, Red Sox outlast the Guardians 1-0 to even their series at Fenway Park last night. Sonny Gray looked good, earning his 18th win of the season after striking out 3 over 6 scoreless innings. The bad news, Red Sox outfielder Sadon Rafaela was his first game back after a quadriceps strain, and now he's getting an MRI today after leaving last night's game with right hamstring tightness. He is getting the imaging done today. Sox will send Ranger Suarez to the mound, rubber match tonight against the Guardians, who are themselves in a fight for the Central Division crown with the Chicago White Sox. Just a day after the Yankees manager Aaron Boone had said that Aaron Judge most likely will not be available for next week's wild card round. Aaron Judge came out yesterday and said his goal is to be ready for game 1 Tuesday night at Yankee Stadium. In all likelihood, that will be against the Red Sox. Week 3 of the NFL season kicks off tonight. Packers and Lambeau hosting the Atlanta Falcons. Michael Penix Jr. slated to make his first start of the year after recovering from a torn ACL. President's Cup begins today just outside of the Windy City at Medina Country Club. 24 of the top golfers in the world. It's the U.S. versus the rest of the world, excluding Europe. Of course, Europe is the Ryder Cup, but that'll be next year. Brant Snedeker, captain of the U.S. team. Australia's Jeff Ogilvie, captain of the international team. Americans looking to capture their 11th consecutive President's Cup. I'm Kelly Brown, Morning Buzz Sports.
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20: Still on the brakes on 93 southbound, pretty much across the state line at Pelham Street, slow to 495, and then heavy traffic all the way down into Boston. 495 southbound, you're on the brakes from Marston and Merrimack Streets down to 93. 101 westbound, as you approach 93 northbound, we have that ongoing road construction that has you delayed. Everett Turnpike slow through the construction zone in the Bedford Tolls. Route 3 on the brakes from 495 to Trouble Cove Road. Route 1 northbound, we have a crash in Peabody. Right lane blocked right at the Jug Handle lights. Your stop and go starting at the Linfield Tunnel. Southbound, you're slow. Linfield's Parkway to Route 99.
18: Nice day today. Full of sunshine. Highs near 70. Forecasters still keeping an eye on that nor'easter that's moving up the East Coast to see how much it impacts New England over the weekend.
21: All right. Thanks, Kelly. It's going to move. We're gonna get it off.
18: You're pushing it out.
21: Yeah, it's going out to the coast.
18: Yep.
21: Yes. We got the fans set up. There's a lot of people helping us move that storm away.
22: Hope so.
21: Have we heard from the big guy recently? Is he prepared?
23: All right. So,
22: do you know what time it is?
21: Does he know where he is?
23: These are all good questions. I'm told by a few of his videos that people are saying that he has been drinking.
21: Mm-hmm.
23: So. Do you want me to tell him we're a few minutes out?
21: Yeah, I did send him an invite. If he wants to jump on Zoom, he can do that or he can call. But I think we're going to talk to him coming up here in just a few minutes. Is there anything we need to say now?
22: I don't think so. Remember that the Morning Buzz Brews and Booze Halloween party is on sale at morningbuzz.com. 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That's happening on Saturday, October 24th, 7 p.m. at the Hill Bar and Grill at McIntyre Ski Area.
23: I don't have it because my screen just froze.
21: Oh, no.
22: I can't do it.
24: There we go.
23: Okay. I don't want to sound weird. We got movement.
22: I scare myself. I wish I could do it live. But yeah, get your tickets today. Cash contest, or cash for a costume contest. And then we have DJ, a photo booth, fun prizes, games.
21: It's a good time.
22: Thank you so much to Trans-Siberian Orchestra and Miller Lite. Do you know what your costume is yet,
24: Erica? I sure do.
22: You do.
24: Mm-hmm. And I already have it. I'm usually not this prepared. I'm proud of myself.
22: Wait, you already, so you purchase it or did you make
24: purchased it?
22: You purchased it. Okay.
23: I got to go.
21: I haven't even thought about it.
23: No.
21: Haven't even considered it.
22: I've been thinking a lot about it.
23: My mom asked me to take a break away from anything religious this year.
18: Oh, no.
21: our guy here just jumped on. I don't know if
22: Should we take our break and then we'll come back to him?
21: I think we should. Yeah. Hold on. Let me just tell him that. Hey, Greg.
25: I got you.
21: Hey, we got a break real quick. You gonna hang tight for a sec? You good?
25: Yeah, I'm just hanging. Are you kidding me?
21: It looks terrible where you are. It looks rough.
22: Yeah.
25: I know. We'll talk about it.
21: All right. We'll be take a quick break. We'll talk to Greg coming up right after this.
26: This is New England's Buzz.
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1: It's back to The Buzz and it's back to Portugal.
2: I wish I could tell you where I am, but I don't know.
1: Okay. Mm.
3: Is that because you really don't know where you are or because you had some drinks?
2: No, that was fun. That was fun. The gin was fun at 10:30 in the morning, but I actually don't know where I am, like what town to tell you I'm in. But I will say I'm in wine country in Portugal, and I think Taylor, you can see it, but if the listeners, yeah, I'm in a vineyard, and I didn't catch the name. I'm sorry, but anyway, yeah, beautiful day, not a cloud in the sky.
4: A distillery and a vineyard in the same day? How's the rest of the crew doing?
2: Well, the distillery was, I'm not a gin guy. I've never tasted a gin that I thought I ever wanted to try again. But they guess they gave us this big glasses of gin and soda, I guess. Like, mm-hmm. And it was actually not bad.
4: Gin and soda, you know? Gin and tonic.
1: I say gin and Tom.
3: Are you keeping an eye on Tom? Because I know in the late 80s he had a problem with the bottle and everything, but you're keeping an eye on him, right?
2: You mean Bergeron?
3: Yeah.
2: No, I think we were both surprised at how good the gin was. And you know, you eat one, that was one of those big, giant glasses there. Yeah, you're going to feel it. And I felt it for about half an hour. Yeah.
5: It went down pretty quick. If you want to watch the video, check out our TikTok, Greg and the Morning Buzz. Yeah. It's up there now.
2: Yeah. Yeah. And I posted a video of that. And so yesterday, here's the strange thing. We were talking about this morning. There has not been one cloud in the sky the entire time we were here.
3: Wow.
2: It's crazy. It's 85 degrees now, and I'm standing on the top of the brewing building with the vineyard all around. Yesterday was a blistering, like, 97 degrees, and we were in a medieval town called Evora. And I sent you guys the video, right? You saw the video I sent you?
6: Yep. Yeah, thank you. Can I remind you?
2: Okay. Yeah.
6: Remind you that there's a time difference. So when the rest of us want to sleep and we keep getting ding, ding, ding at 3 a.m. before ding, we have ding. To get up, not really, please.
2: Yeah, well, I
4: didn't affect me. Yeah.
1: He'd already had a gin and tonic, so he wasn't that concerned.
2: Thank you. It might have been that. But here's the thing. I just posted it on the Buzz Instagram page on the Reels and the Facebook story. It is... that's the creepiest thing I've ever seen in my life.
3: That is, I've read about it. I've seen specials on it and everything. Did you get anything for me? Did you take anything?
1: Did you chisel one out?
2: No. It's called the Bone Chapel. Okay?
6: Why didn't you do anything for him? That would have been the
3: nice
6: gesture.
3: And just before we go too far on this is different than the Bone Chapel that Kelly has at his house.
1: It's different.
3: On Saturday nights.
2: Right. Also different from the movie that Kelly started in 1979.
5: Note to self, don't drink water during the show.
2: But the story behind it is, and I tell this in the video, and it is in the old days, like 1600s, 1700s, you could only bury a body on consecrated ground, which meant a church ground. Mm-hmm. So they would bury them under the church and around the church. But soon they ran out of room. Mm-hmm. So they started collecting the bones and they made a chapel of bones, human bones, assembled by hand. It is the creepiest thing I've ever seen. And you can see the video I took. It's on the Instagram page and the Facebook, I think Facebook Reels. So I just posted it just a little bit ago.
3: I just want you to know I was really taken back that you went there because you, my friend, are starting to dabble in what they call dark tourism. Okay, so you're going to some of these dark places that some people won't go to. So, you know, I think I have a buddy to go to Chernobyl with. Me and you, we can go maybe next year.
2: No, and I will tell you this. It is right next to a cathedral. Like, honestly, right next to it. And it's in a busy square. And here's the funny thing, Scotty. It's funny you mentioned dark arts because at the university here in Portugal, the students, I think I mentioned it, they wear like Harry Potter.
3: Yeah.
2: Like, mm-hmm. I thought it was costumes, but it's not. It's their school, and it's in a university. So you've got these kids walking around like they're headed to Slytherin to go take dark arts with freaking Lucius Malfoy.
1: It's like Nevermore on Wednesday.
3: That's
2: and
3: awesome.
2: And when you look at this video, yeah, the video, the Wednesday.
3: The video.
2: Look at this video. Dude, it is crazy. I'm looking at this room full of skulls and things. Go watch the video.
3: Yeah, I think it's awesome. Can't even. It's been a long time since anybody got me aroused at 3:30 in the morning, Greg. Thank you.
2: It's my magic. What do you want me to do?
6: This is dark magic. That's what it is.
2: You know.
3: Erica just threw up.
2: Erica, did you watch it? What did you think?
5: No, I haven't seen it yet.
6: She just posted it.
2: You should watch it.
5: I'll get on that. I'll watch it during this break.
6: Like, yeah, I just posted it.
5: No, I posted the one of him chugging on TikTok. I haven't seen this one yet.
3: Greg, it's just my job to post. Yeah. It isn't to watch
5: it. No, I always watch it. Don't worry.
6: I just kept going, why is he texting at 3 a.m? I haven't slept in a week.
4: Greg,
2: what are the problems? You haven't slept in a week? I don't. What are you doing? Is it because of your lungs? What is it?
6: It's broken ribs.
7: I can't sleep well. And then...
2: Yeah, I've been there. It hurts. I suck. So I apologize. I'm sorry. I feel bad.
4: Greg, food.
6: He doesn't feel bad. I'll keep texting you at 2 in the morning.
3: Another drink waiter.
4: Food is such an integral part of any vacation, especially a sightseeing vacation. What sticks out, say, from last night's dinner or today's lunch?
6: You said we had brunch today, right?
2: Yep, we had brunch today, and it was just almost like a giant table full of charcuterie, which is really big here, and it's phenomenal. I mean, the chorizo is incredible. The dinner last night, we ate in the restaurant, and the food was unbelievable. I think that I just had a burger, you know, and it was great. But they're famous for their roasted pork. Their black pig roasted pork is the best in the world, which I haven't had, but I'm hoping to have that tonight. The olives. I'm not an olive guy.
3: My dad worked.
2: Everybody loves it. I will say, last night after the meal, I mean, there's a rooftop pool. We were having a party up there. It was really fun. And where Colette takes you, and where they say, "Hey, these are the good restaurants." When they say they're a good restaurant, go, because they've never been wrong. You know, it's crazy. Last night after the meal in the hotel, I said, I'm going to head back up to the medieval place, Scotty.
3: Yeah.
2: And I want to shoot that place at night. Nice. And so we got a taxi, and Bergeron, me, Gary, and Lindsay and Ryan went up and walked around the streets, and they were empty. It was like walking around like a movie set. It was incredible.
5: Awesome. That's cool.
2: I photographed that. Yeah, it was pretty cool. So, so that was yesterday. And today, this is it. We're going to a hotel on the beach, I guess, in a place called Lagos. So, you know.
5: Very nice. And how's Pablo?
2: Pablo's awesome. Yeah. Pablo's awesome. It's Tom. Look at this guy. Can you see that?
6: Yes, you can sort of see him. Yep. Is he rolling around? Yep. What is he doing?
2: Yeah, he's rolling down a hill. Like
3: with Val.
2: Used to do before he goes to the
5: like ridge. You're down on it today.
3: He's rolling
6: which Tom,
3: around.
6: Which Tom is it? Is it Strap On Tom or Tom Bergeron?
2: Strap On Tom, rolling down the hill.
6: Yeah. Oh, I love you, Strap On.
3: In the background, there's Tom Bergeron.
6: Strap On Tom is one of my favorite men out there. I'm texting him right now.
2: He's gonna hurt himself.
6: I'm gonna keep rolling.
3: Is there anything that you have like tried that you just don't like? Okay, like a food that's over there that's very popular. You're like, I don't get it. I'm not for me.
2: Well, the olives. I tried them. Yeah. I tried because you're here. I mean, the olives are. I can't. No, I'm good. I just had probably the sharpest cheese I'd ever had on a charcuterie board that was way beyond my pay grade. No, thank you. Hard no. I'm out. Beer was good. Sagres beer is pretty good.
4: Is that the Portuguese?
2: Yes.
4: Yeah.
7: Yep. That's sick. Yeah.
2: Yep.
4: Put that in my. Maybe you could bring some back.
2: They're mostly lagers and stuff, yep. And I haven't bought anything. To bring back. I haven't yet, so.
6: Greg, somebody texted in and asked if you've tried the mofongo yet.
2: No, I have not. I've heard of it. Is that a thing or is that a joke? Because
6: no, it's no. I think I thought it was like a plantain dish.
4: I got it between my toes.
6: It's a real thing. I can't speak to Kelly's mofongo.
4: Get rid of it.
2: Yep. No, I have not. I do. I mean, I do try anything they offer that is like a local thing. I definitely will give it a try. They haven't done that. So
6: you'll try anything good. Once. Good.
2: But yeah. Why not? Right. You're out there.
4: Yep.
2: Everybody on the tour is like, and I know I've said this and stuff, but it like yesterday we're on this rooftop pool and, And it was really nice. It was really hot. Everybody's just chilling, relaxing together, laughing, you know, and nobody's hammered or anything like that. It was just really, really nice. And you asked me yesterday if Tom got recognized at all. Some woman figured out who he was in the when we were in the pool and flipped it. She just flipped the freaking lid.
3: That's awesome.
2: It was pretty fun. That's awesome.
3: Listen, if you got time to kill, don't be afraid to go back there and try to get one of those skulls that look good in my in the house. Okay,
2: Scotty, I'm telling you right now. You're saying that right now, but if you were in there, you would honestly be like, "Oh my God, watch! Go watch the video, everybody."
3: I'd probably get arrested for being nude running through the place. What is that?
1: Is that a lie? I didn't know there were live ones in here.
2: Yeah, it's astounding. It really is astounding.
1: Awesome, man.
2: I'm with you.
3: All right.
1: Well, we're glad you're having fun. You said nothing left today. You just get to hang by the beach?
2: I think we got an hour ride, and then I think tomorrow we're gonna eat lunch on a mountaintop or something. And there's something every day. But the great thing about Colette is they tailored this tour for us to have a lot of free time, because that's what we've talked about. That's what they listen to you when you say, "Hey, you know what? Let's have a few more days where we can do what we want and do it." And they're really good about that. So they designed the trip with more free time, and this is a place with so much to offer for you to do. It really is a perfect choice. So everybody seems to be having a great time. So
1: awesome.
2: There you go.
1: Awesome, man. Glad you're having fun.
2: Yeah, and the gin, we're bringing some home. Right, I did buy something. I just remembered. We're bringing some of that gin home.
1: There you go.
2: I forget. Sharif, S-H-A-R-I-F, Sharif Gin. It's really good, so.
1: All right.
4: Looking forward to it.
1: Cool, man.
2: Cool.
1: Well, we will.
2: Is everything cool? How's that? Are you guys in for a nor'easter or something?
1: Potentially.
4: Yeah. Starting late tomorrow night, depending on the track of the storm. They still haven't nailed down the track of the storm.
1: It's going to be a fun pub crawl in the storm.
2: 85 and sunny here. Not a cloud in the sky. Mm. Absolutely beautiful.
1: Yeah, all right. So happy. Thank you. Yeah. It's great. Fantastic.
2: All right. All right.
1: I'll talk to you guys tomorrow.
2: Later.
1: Adios.
2: All right.
1: Bye.
2: Love you.
1: See you. Love you. Bye.
2: Bye. Bye.
3: Bye.
1: Bye.
3: Bye.
1: Bye. Bye. Bye. Bye-bye. I think he's still... Are you still talking?
2: Yeah, but I can't find out how to shut the thing off.
1: You hit the hang-up button.
3: Which one is that one?
1: And leave meeting. Top right corner.
4: It's like when we're talking to Josh Baldwin.
2: Top right corner. Leave meeting.
1: Leave meeting. Keep pressing the button. Sharif Jin.
2: I'm trying. I can't see it.
1: This is an incredible image that I'm looking at right now.
2: I know, right? I'm upside down.
1: Could see this.
7: Oh, people are going to see this, right?
3: Does he have the white sunblock on his nose?
1: There we go.
7: It is going to happen, right? Because everybody's going to see that on Buzz 24/7. Yeah.
1: They will see it, on the Buzz Full Show podcast.
7: Whatever it is.
1: Dude, you're still here.
2: I'm trying, dude. I can't see it. The sun is so bright, I can't see it.
1: Okay.
2: Well,
1: bye. Okay, we got it. Wow. Okay.
3: He's fun.
1: He's cute.
3: Yes, he is.
1: All right, we are a little bit late here. We're going to break. We're going to come back. We got Kelly's final newscast of the day. We got What's the Buzz? We might learn a little bit more about Erica and Final Vinyl. All of that and more coming up.
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0: Good morning. It's 9:06 sunshine today. Highs near 70. Residents along the Northeast and New England preparing for an early season nor'easter this weekend. States from Maine, New Hampshire, and Massachusetts down to North Carolina preparing for coastal flooding, beach erosion, and power outages caused by gusty winds. The worst effects are expected Friday night through Sunday. President Trump planning an elaborate ceremony today when Chinese President Xi Jinping arrives at the White House. The Chinese leader expected to arrive at about 10 Eastern and will be greeted on the South Lawn by trumpets, military bands, and F-22 flyovers. The two leaders will then hold bilateral talks on topics that are likely to include tariffs, trade, and artificial intelligence. A federal judge has ordered President Trump to restore access to major news reporters who have been banned from the White House. District Judge Tim Kelly issued his order yesterday in response to a lawsuit filed by CNN, Politico, and MS Now, and said the ban announced by Trump last week was unconstitutional. Methuen, Massachusetts mayor seeking pension repayments from a jailed former police chief. Mayor DJ Beauregard says Joseph Solomon has collected more than $1 million in retirement benefits. The retirement board will vote today on ending his nearly $184,000 annual pension. Solomon began a 30-day jail sentence Friday after pleading guilty to 17 corruption charges. He admitted to hiring unqualified officers who never graduated from a police academy. Jeez. 8 sailors assigned to the USS Abraham Lincoln carrier strike group attempted suicide during its Middle East deployment. According to Acting Navy Secretary Hung Cao, the Lincoln has been at sea for more than 300 days and is now heading back to its home port in San Diego. Morning about sports. Sox over the Guardians 1-0 last night at Fenway Park. Ranger Suarez on the mound as the series wraps up tonight. And week 3 of the NFL kicks off tonight. Packers at Lambeau Field hosting the Atlanta Falcons. I'm Kelly Brown for Morning Buzz News.
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4: Traffic.
5: Route 3, your stop and go from 495 to Treble Cove Road. 128 northbound in Danvers, we have a crash being cleared. This delays you from 95 up to Route 62 at exit 43. 95 southbound, traffic starts at North Ave, slow down to Route 38, 495. We still have some delays between Route 28 and 93. Route 3 on the brakes at 495. 93 southbound, pockets of traffic pretty much from the Andover stretch all the way down into Boston. Your heavier traffic starts at Spot Pond. 101 westbound approaching 93 northbound. We have road construction that's causing some traffic. That's some latest from the Morning Buzz Traffic Desk.
0: Plenty of sunshine today. Highs around 70. Tomorrow, cloudy, breezy, and forecast are still keeping an eye on the track of the coastal storm. Heading our way, there's possibility of gusty winds and rain starting late tomorrow with greater impacts along the coast. If the storm moves away from New England, it'll just be scattered showers for the weekend. Kelly Brown, Morning Buzz.

0: happening? What's the buzz?
1: Boys, are you buzzing?
0: What's the buzz? Tell me what's happening? What's the buzz?
1: It was you buzzing.
0: What's the buzz? Tell me what's happening? What's the buzz?
2: Hello, Neil and Buzz.
0: What's the buzz?
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4: Thanks, Scotty. Nice job.
5: You're welcome.
4: All right, let's
3: you
4: see.
3: You just played what I call the good bad company. I saw the little cheesier side where they were. It was all ballads.
6: Oh, and Paul Rogers was not lead
3: Paul
6: singer.
3: Rogers,
6: anymore?
3: No, I want to say that they were the drummer did a majority of the singer. Simon Kirk, I think, might be his name.
6: He's in the band. Definitely.
3: But I would like to have seen that good lineup. Sorry,
4: I'm glad.
3: I needed to get that off my chest. I feel better.
6: Paul Rogers, great lead singer. Love him.
4: I think Erica was going to say the same thing, but that's her.
3: Is that your favorite lineup?
4: Yeah.
3: Okay, all right, cool.
4: Yeah.
3: Cool.
4: All right, so what's the buzz? 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Disney Plus and Hulu have raised their prices again. I'm never surprised when I see this. It's the fourth time in 4 years the bundle has raised its price up by $2 from $19.99 to $21.99 a month. 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
7: What's going to be too much? Because I know you do the Disney. Like, is there going to be a time where you're like, I can only do Netflix or I can only do Hulu. I can only do Apple TV. I've canceled Peacock. I canceled Peacock, Paramount. I canceled Hulu. I canceled
3: Disney. Did you
4: run that by everybody?
3: Did you check this out with them? I mean, were you able to vote on this? Or you just go ahead and do it?
4: Was this in the quarterly meeting that we missed?
7: I think I canceled HBO Max, I think. And if anybody in this room has used any of them and it's still working, please let me know. Because I tried to go through and make sure I did cancel them because I don't want to
3: make an updated list. Because, I mean, I don't want to start watching season one of something knowing that we're canceling season two and I'll never see it.
7: I think they're all, pretty much all gone. The only one I've kept, I think, is Netflix.
4: You'll be okay. You'll be all right. Yeah, I don't know. There's part of me, because I've always said I'd never get rid of regular cable, and I don't want to.
7: I got rid of DirecTV.
4: It's so expensive right now. Like, I can't. Yeah. I almost can't justify it.
7: Yep.
6: I ditched it.
4: Yeah, it's hard. It's hard.
7: So, Kelly, you don't have cable anymore?
6: Nope. I got the Fidium. And they deal with DirecTV.
7: So DirecTV is cable, though. I mean, it's satellite.
6: It's not Comcast. It's not Xfinity, for me, mid-350s.
4: That's where I'm at.
7: So I got rid of Comcast. I did DirecTV for the last 10 years, but I canceled that now, too.
3: Scary when your cable bill is your third highest bill.
4: Oh, it's I look at that every month.
7: It was the same amount as a car payment. That was you know what? I'm done.
4: I wish, because I love TV.
3: Yeah.
4: So, I owe it, but now even I'm like, I don't know. Not going to be able to swing it.
3: Are you... for me, my Netflix is stacked and packed. If we got rid of everything and we only had Netflix, I probably for the next year could find plenty of entertainment to watch.
4: I could do all right. I could do it because Peacock has all of my Bravo shows and stuff. So a lot of those will have stuff that I want to watch, but then I can't see the games. I can't get Red Zone all these other things.
3: For me, it's very seldom am I watching anything on normal television. There's nothing really that interests me.
4: Let's see.
3: So when you guys were growing up, was Jonathan Taylor Thomas...
4: JTT, are you kidding me?
3: Dude got arrested.
6: Why is he ringing a bell?
7: Oh, no.
6: What was he
7: in? Well, he was the voice of Lion King.
4: Was it Home Improvement?
7: But he was Home Improvement.
4: The Young Son. Okay. He was the most popular kid ever.
3: He was detained.
7: He was on Team Beat all the time.
3: Tuesday for resisting arrest and obstruction.
4: He was drunk. Drunk passenger.
3: Come on, kid. But he kind of fell off, didn't he?
4: He went away once he hit... adulthood for a while, and I think sort of tried to come back, but not really a thing. I read that too, and I was like, oh, JTT, that's a throwback.
3: Come on, JTT.
4: Less than half of single Americans think they'll find the one. Some people are looking for love, but a new survey reveals only 41% of singles are confident they will actually find the one. Even respondents that are in relationships aren't so sure. A fifth of them admit they don't believe their current partner is their one true love. Quarter of Americans still think there is someone out there who is truly right for them. So, I don't know. What else, Laura? When your kids were younger and you were a mom, did you feel bad, taking time to yourself?
7: Yes.
6: Really?
7: Yes.
6: I mean, you, well,
7: mom guilt all the time.
6: Even for a night going out with the girls.
7: Yes.
6: For,
7: mom guilt all the time. When they were younger, it was horrible. Now I'm like, screw, I'm out of here.
4: What about when they were younger and you sleeping?
7: Yeah, I didn't nap.
4: 62% of moms feel like they need someone else's permission to sleep.
7: Yeah, it was your whole, like, when they're young, like, you just feel guilty about everything. I mean, Parker came to a girls' weekend with us. Like,
4: yeah.
7: Yeah, it was just like, that's how it had to be. He was the oldest out of all, you know, the kids. And, yep, he joined us on a girls' weekend.
6: My outlaws took Chloe every Friday night for about 15 years.
4: That's amazing.
6: Yep, and they loved it. We loved it. And she, you know.

0: just call to explain to Greg why I couldn't make it.
1: Right.
2: A recent study has come out that managers would rather get a phone call than a text.
1: Yeah, I think our job is different. We have that one buzz group chat that if I was, guys, there's no way I can come in today, I'm sick, I would totally text the group.
3: If I had a real job, I would call my boss.
1: I would call, too.
2: Right. Bosses say they would much rather hear.
4: Yeah, I guess that's a good point.
3: Yeah, this I don't, I mean, it's a real
2: and problem. And what was funny is back in the day, I think even before Laura, calling in, you better call in, and then we'd always play the recording and go, is it real or not?
1: It was, so we talked about the Greg and the hard stages of Greg.
4: Mm-hmm.
1: I mean, you heard about me making coffee in my car?
4: No.
1: Okay, so I was to call in, I didn't miss anything. Like, I missed my parents, like, got remarried in Vegas, but I couldn't take time off because I was afraid of Greg. Terrified. Of like, you couldn't take time off unless it was our scheduled vacation. You couldn't make a doctor's appointment, a dentist.
2: It was just, and you know what? We always do this, and this isn't bad.
3: He's not wrong.
2: This was a time that it was all about competing. So if you can't make it today, mm-hmm. then we'll bring somebody else in that can. So it was a very competitive business. And calling in sick, you better bring in whatever you better have a chart from your doctor or the show us the bullet wound or what you better have
3: pick up the teeth off the ground.
1: So it was how we did it.
5: Roadkill had to show us his bad testicle.
2: I brought it and showed it to everybody
1: after he slipped it in that crack. But I drove, got all the way to Candia. I was so sick, but I'm like, I can't miss work.
4: Oh,
1: I got all the way to Candia. I was like, and I lived in Hooksett. I turned around at exit 3 and had to go back home. And I called and I'm like, I'm really just sick. I can't make it. I got to the bridge to get off at Target. I had to pull over. I thought I was just going to puke. I had my lunch bag. Started puking my lunch bag, but it was both ends. Yeah.
2: So but it would be hilarious because there'd be times like Andy would call and he'd be like, Greg, I can't make it in. And it'd be like, a little overacting there. Mm-hmm.
1: Was
4: he mad or was he okay with it?
1: No, he turned it into a big thing.
2: Most of the time, making coffee.
1: Yeah,
2: you know,
4: the first I've heard of that.
2: There would be times that it would be like, really?
4: Yeah. No, I hate calling out. Like,
2: more sick dreading to make the phone call
3: than you were.
2: I'm just gonna go in, I'll just tie that off and hopefully I won't bleed out in the studio. Because you were terrified about making the phone call.
4: Yep. I can see that.
3: Different time.
2: That was a fun. Yeah. So if you're gonna call in sick, everybody, don't do it in a text, do it in a phone call.
3: Fair enough.
5: You amateur crime sleuths, a forensic psychiatrist who helped investigate the infamous Tylenol murders in Chicago in 1982 says there's now a possible suspect. The whole Tylenol murders, it's the reason that pill bottles now have tamper-resistant packaging. People were poisoned. Dr. Park Dietz spoke at a press conference in Boise, Idaho this week, yesterday, where a man was found dead from suicide beneath a church pew in December of 1982. Authorities used DNA to finally identify that man as Matthew Bitkowski, a chemist, who had suffered from mental illness. They're not naming him as a suspect, but Dr. Dietz says he's been told it was Bitkowski. So they think they know, finally, after all these years, who did it. Seven deaths.
2: I always find that very interesting when they go back and they get one of those cases from the 70s and the 80s.
3: Yeah.
2: And sometimes I think, you know, the person's like, I got away with it. And then others, I think, once they see the police, they go,
5: yeah.
2: All right.
5: He went into stores and took Tylenol and laced it with cyanide.
3: Oh,
4: that's so disturbing.
2: Yeah. Oh, the 80s.
3: Ugh. Yeah, a lot of time. All right. Well, that's a good round.
2: Yes. That was a good round.
3: All right.
2: Nice job, everybody.
5: Sorry to bring us down at the end.
2: But we got the guy.
3: You can read that one to finish it off.
5: Stupid criminal. A drunk woman drank toilet water to try to alter her breathalyzer results. Wow.
3: Did not work.
1: Whoa.
3: It was not a clean toilet.
5: Crashed a red Mini Cooper into a police cruiser. She kept going, so the cop turned on his lights, chased her down. He pulled her over, smelled a strong odor of alcohol, hauled her to jail. When they got to jail, she said she needed to use the bathroom. They allowed it as long as the door was cracked open. They didn't want her drinking from the sink before the breathalyzer test.

0: So she allegedly used the restroom while standing up, placed her hands in the toilet, scooped up some water and pee together, and consumed it.
1: Yeah. Didn't work.
0: Did not work.
2: That's disgusting.
0: 0.26, by the way. Yeah. It wasn't even close.
1: No. Right. I don't know if that was a better note or a worse.
3: I was just going to say that.
0: I like that one.
1: Yeah, you're welcome.
4: Yeah. I'm alert. I'm alert. I'm alert.
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1: Welcome back to it. Thursday. Laura is going to be out later.
2: Yes, today I will be at the grand reopening of Planet Fitness in Raymond from 4 to 6 p.m. They remodeled the whole facility. It's beautiful. 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And I will have concert tickets to the Pretty Reckless and to Wasp, both coming to the Casino Ballroom next week. Yeah, it'll be a fun time.
1: Nice. And Roadkill Eric and I will be out this weekend.
3: Taking over Dover. Each of us are going to be at five different bars all throughout Dover, drinking, hanging a good time, having a good time, trying the food. Did I mention we'll be drinking? Yeah.
4: Maybe some Sammy Oktoberfest?
3: Yes. Mm. Tis the season.
1: Tis the season. Yeah, it'll be fun. You can just show up to any one of the bars that are participating and you can get your wristband. It gets you a free food at the bars that are participating. So I do think that list is up somewhere on one of our Facebooks.
3: I think you are correct on that. So
1: you can check that out. That's going to be fun. Speaking of fun, we had some fun with it yesterday. I don't know if we can get back at it. I know I got an email earlier. We were, where did it go?
5: Getting to know you.
1: Erica.
5: Getting to know all about you.
1: Me. She says me. Yeah, we were just, and maybe, you know what, we can open it up. I mean, there's something you want to know about of us, right?
2: Yeah. I mean, I feel like they know all of us so well.
1: You never know. There could be somebody new. We never know who's tuning in for the first time.
3: Anybody want to know.
2: A hidden secret.
3: Yeah,
2: a hidden
3: like all secret. Of a sudden, what? What's this? What's that?
1: Yeah.
4: Have you ever stolen anything?
6: Never.
3: Why?
4: Never.
6: I wouldn't be able to live with myself. I'd feel so bad about
1: it. Stolen it.
3: You've never, like... All right. I mean, I understand, okay, like if you go to somebody's house and you steal something, but like it's about work.
4: Like recently at the ferry landing, Laura stole a salt and pepper shake.
1: And then she has them here in her purse.
3: And you know what surprises me is she brags about like, oh, I got all the cooking stuff. I have everything, you know, and she stole a salt and pepper shake.
4: I saw Jack from the ferry landing recently. He would like his salt and pepper shakers back.
1: You know what? They've had to close one table.
3: Yeah, they had to close one table.
6: Every time
3: down.
6: You use it, I would think about the fact that it's stolen, and I just wouldn't be able to do that. I'd feel bad.
1: I stole toilet paper from the old radio station.
3: Did you steal something and then feel that way, or do you already know ahead of time?
6: Oh, usually, I know ahead of time.
3: Usually, like, you steal something, then you go, I feel bad that I did that. And then you learn from that lesson. But you know ahead of time.
2: I went back, at the kids, last year, I think it was school shopping. And I realized, that something fell in between the cart and I didn't pay for it. And I walked back in, paid for it. And the kids were like, Mom. And I was like, I need to teach them that, I found something in the cart. I walked out with it. I want to go back in and pay for it. And the lady looks at me and she goes, 99 cents. And I was like, I have to do it. And I have to show my kids that even me walking out with that 99 cent, whatever, pencil sharpener, I had to go back in and pay.
3: Nora moved to New York City for a little while and then she had nothing there. So as a dad, I went and got the smoke detectors, the fire extinguishers to make myself feel better. We got out in the car and Amy goes, this doesn't sound right. And we went through and one of the fire extinguishers wasn't rung up. I walked back in and I said to the woman and she goes, that's weird. And I go, no, because karma to me, it wouldn't work if it needed to. So I sometimes feel the same way, but no, I don't know if it was anything at work that you went, oh, that would look good at the house.
6: No.
1: I'm not sure there's anything on these walls I'm taking home to the
2: house. Just so you know, I did not steal the salt and pepper shaker. Somebody put them in my purse to make it seem like I stole them. And then I...
3: Most kleptos say that.
6: You were sitting the most right there. Recent time?
2: It just happened last month. So
1: I were literally with us. She was too wrapped up in Tom. She didn't notice the pee.
4: Oh, that's right.
2: So I came later that day. I was in my purse and I was like, why do I have a salt shaker? I didn't think of it. 2 days later, I found the pepper shaker and I was like, oh, they must, because I was so confused of how a salt shaker fell in my purse, but I was like, whatever. Then I went to go put it on my counter and I was like, I already have one. Where did this come from? It was when I found the pepper shaker that it made sense. Oh my gosh, they stole, put it in my purse. Yeah.
3: Have you ever been with somebody when they stole something?
6: I don't think so.
3: No.
6: I knew girls who stole stuff when I was in high school, but that was not.
4: If you're going to steal stuff, don't do it with me. Do it on your own.
6: Yeah, no, I don't. I'm all set.
1: I can't hide it.
4: I thought there was somebody in, I don't know if it's somebody that steals beer glasses here. Oh.
3: Was you.
2: Yeah, but now I ask. So it was in New York City. this past winter, my friend goes, that's my favorite drink. And she loved the glass. So I just asked the bartender, because they get a lot of them from beer reps anyways. And they're like, oh yeah, just take it. So I did take it. I did actually steal knives.
1: Yep.
2: Because Roadkill asked me, we went to, it's no longer, it was the one, Bugaboo Creek.
6: Oh, yeah. I love that place.
2: Yeah, but they had, so they had big knives when he ordered the steak. Okay. And he's like, he really is into knives. I feel bad because they're now out of business, but I did steal a knife.
3: I stole the guar glass. The guar glass.
1: I've got a guar.
3: I went to the guar bar, which Erica, I know you've been to also, just celebrates the love of the most incredible band ever. And while I was there, I ordered a drink, came in a guar glass, and I drank it.
1: You would love guar. Listen to them on your ride home today.
3: Yeah.
6: Okay.
4: They throw blood off the stage on the patrons during their show.
6: I guess it doesn't really matter.
3: If you're lucky, they only throw blood.
1: Oh, this is interesting. What do people... Am I the only one that steals towels from the hotel pool? That's from Chuck.
2: Oh, wow. Yeah. I've never taken...
1: Not intentionally, anyways.
3: I don't know if I want it.
4: Wash it industrial washerman scenes, you're fine.
1: Okay.
3: I'm going to go back to my original statement. I don't know if I want it. If I'm at the pool, I will use it and be okay with it, but I don't know if that's like something I want to take home and use all the time. Yeah.
1: That's funny.
2: What's your favorite cartoon character?
6: I don't really watch that many cartoons. But Tom and Jerry was pretty good.
1: Random.
2: Yeah.
1: Tom and Jerry.
3: Sure. That's a thumbs up to your parents. That's awesome. That's a classic one.
4: You did mention SpongeBob the other day, so you must have an affinity for SpongeBob.
6: Yeah, that's true.
4: Who's your favorite character?
6: Because I would live
4: on
6: SpongeBob.
4: Who's your favorite on SpongeBob?
6: Probably SpongeBob.
4: Yeah.
6: No, maybe Patrick.
1: Patrick for sure.
6: Yeah.
3: If you're going up, you're going out this weekend to have a sub. What kind of sub are you having?
6: Probably turkey.
3: Okay.
6: Yes.
3: Turkey's a safe one.
6: Yep.
1: Just turkey.
6: Cheese, lettuce, tomato, onion, pickle.
3: Extra mayo.
6: Mayo.
4: She's a mayo girl. Mm-hmm. Yep.
6: Yes.
4: There's some mayo haters in this room. We love mayo.
1: I'm not reading that one. Can you play a musical instrument? What other talents do you have?
6: I cannot play a musical instrument. I do wish I played a musical instrument. Yeah. That would have been cool.
2: You've done theater, so you can sing.
6: A little bit, yeah.
2: Yeah.
3: What is the best musical you've seen?
6: I've seen?
3: Yeah.
6: Ooh, I really love Legally Blonde.
3: Okay. Great.
6: The musical. Or Heather's, the musical.
4: Have you got a chance to see Hamilton?
6: I haven't seen Hamilton, no.
4: Loved it.
2: What are a couple bucket list things that you would like to do someday?
1: She's thinking.
3: Say run the show. Say I want to run the show sometime.
6: Yeah, maybe have my own something like this. It'd be cool.
3: Yeah,
1: there you go.
6: Make my own business or podcast or some sort of something.
1: It'd be great.
6: I want to travel. I would love to travel to, I said Greece yesterday, that would be a good one. Or Banff, Canada is on the list.
4: Is that Pacific Northwest?
6: It looks beautiful. I'm really bad at directions. I just seen pictures of it and it looks beautiful.
2: She's like, it's
6: Canada.
2: Canada.
6: Canada.
2: It's
6: somewhere in Canada.
2: It's one of these areas.
1: She did it.
2: How to get home?
1: Heard from the next town over.
6: Yes. Yeah.
1: All right.
6: True.
3: She, while we go to commercials, has to pick an album.
2: Yes. Final.
6: Yes. I'm excited.
1: Go get your record.
6: All right.
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2: 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This is Magic Power by Triumph.

0: got the power, baby. She's got the power.
1: So much power.
2: That was a fun song.
1: That was a great song.
0: That was a great song.
1: We got to be quick here, but great pick, late. Erica. This is actually a great song. Good job, Erica. Dudette, great pick.
2: What do you mean,
1: I don't
2: by
1: even
2: actually?
1: Care. If you pick just for the title, awesome job. The girl can do no wrong. Nader says Erica lied. She has stolen our hearts.
2: Nader.
0: Great pick, Erica. Kelly, take notes.
2: Oh.
1: He's always catching strays.
2: Yeah, we get to fly. We're late. And I'll see you guys all tonight at the grand reopening at Planet Fitness in Raymond, Freetown Road. I'll see you there.
1: We'll talk to you tomorrow.
3: It ain't over till the fat lady sings.
4: I think it's over, baby. I think Mom will be done singing.
3: The fat lady has left the building.
1: Get out, see Laura, like she said. Tomorrow we will have five things you need to know. Weekly punch in the face. We'll play a game. And who knows what else?
2: We'll find something to do.
1: Plenty of time to figure it out. Nice job, Erica. Nice job, Rose.
2: Nice job,
1: Kelly. Laura.
0: Nice job,
2: everyone. We have Woo! Cooking on a Budget coming up at Buzz 24/7.
1: What she said.
2: Yeah, working on that as we speak.

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0: 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I just want to talk about the Metallica tour again. Well, because today is the Live Nation presale. I know you've been looking at those dates. 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Will they add more? I don't know. 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

New Hampshire's Rock Station, Rock 101. I'm Teresa. I love you. Let's start out strong in two songs. Let me get you qualified to go see Metallica kick off their big tour in 2027 from Vancouver. And you and your guest will be in the Snake.

0: 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I'm Teresa, getting you qualified right now for the ultimate win. 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

Rock 101. Well, it's official. One of our favorite redheads has gone to the goth side. Give me two songs and I'm going to tell you what's going on.

0: 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A couple weeks ago, they dropped an image of Wendy, like, all gothed out. Well, they've dropped an emo EP. Who would have thought that would ever happen? It's got a bunch of notable emo singers on it, and it's all streaming. So I will link it on my X and Facebook at Teresa Rockface. That's awesome.
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0: 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I'm Teresa. 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I read that 85% of Americans think they're better drivers than the average driver, which means they're not good drivers.
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1: Let's talk about the big party, our iHeartRadio Music Festival, thanks to Capital One. The recap is up. I mean, Weezer revealed a nice little surprise, nostalgic guests who came out. The Goo Goo Dolls with the sing-along. Saturday night, you had the Pumpkins do what they do best. Muse was amazing. Snoop Dogg. It's a whole thing. It's at our website. Every little moment you missed is there. So go enjoy it.
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It's Teresa with you right here on Rock 101, talking BuzzBot 2026. It's coming back Thursday, December 17th, Capital Center for the Arts in Concord. And the Buzz is going to have that festive night of music, comedy, you got Kelly Brown poetry. So if you haven't scooped up your tickets yet, go get them now at morningbuzz.com.

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1: I've got Metallica going on sale tomorrow, Live Nation pre-sale today, but there's another on sale happening that I'm going to tell you about in two songs. 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

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This is a reminder, if you have not checked out Mike D's debut solo album, Thank You, it's good. It's very eclectic. It's different, but there's a lot of beastie moments that you just cannot misplace. 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

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I've also got Tool Sober after this, so it's all happening right now.

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1: I hope you're having a good Thursday. I'm going to make it worth your while because I've got you a shot to go see Metallica kick off their tour in Vancouver. 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

0: New Hampshire's Rock Station, Rock 101. I hope you're having a good day. I'm Teresa throwing you some Greta Van Fleet news. Who, by the way, Greta Van Fleet going to drop a new album, Palace for the People, October 9. I've been waiting. Love this band. Love watching them live. Now, it came down that they're going to do this like three-show residency in Nashville. $20 tickets. And I'm not even going to lie, by the time you hear this, it's probably all going to be sold out. But they're getting their wheels wet. I think they're getting prepped for the album drop and a tour to boot. So I'm ready for all of it.
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I hope you guys are having a great Thursday. I'm Teresa, just keeping you awake at the wheel.

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1: There is a lot of Metallica to talk about, obviously, with tickets going on sale tomorrow for their big 2027 tour. But there's more, so hang on, because in two songs, well, if anyone's going to Vegas from now

0: Rock 101. It's been really cool with this big Metallica announcement for 2027, but I got to talk about the Sphere residency, because now for that, they've teamed up with the Red Cross again, all right, to do blood donations. 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

Rock 101 from Nirvana. We're going to whip out the White Snake. Happy Thursday, everyone. I'm Teresa. Very happy just to, you know, sit at your table while we both adult, or try to, or pretend to.

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Make us your number one preset on that iHeartRadio app, Rock 101. Big Rig rolling in. Thursday upon us, man. Thursday night football tonight. Packers, Falcons. At a certain point, I think when the season started, we all thought, this ought to be a pretty good game, man. But unfortunately, the Falcons can't figure out the quarterback situation. We'll see how it goes tonight, man. And the Packers come off a wild, weird start to the season. So it's going to be interesting tonight. Thursday night football's back, baby. 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

0: Vacus, your number one preset on that iHeartRadio app, Rock 101. New POD dropping soon enough. Some point this fall, we're supposed to have a single coming. Big Rig in. You ready for the Metallica trip of a lifetime? We only have, now less than a week and a half. You have to have this entry done. And you should be coming back daily and doing this. When you have the iHeartRadio app open, us on it, tap on contest. Brings up every current contest we have right now. So then you can just thumb to what you want, and then you tap yourself in. Now, if you go, you got hotel, airfare, ground transportation. Tickets are in the snake pit inside the literal stage. Autograph set list to bring home. Who doesn't want this? Why wouldn't you want this? Your band in the most ultimate, intimate way in the damn stage, man. So get to tap it and go.
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101. I am very excited to be headed off to Universal in the middle part of October to go check out the Ozzy Haunted House, walk it with the camera, so I can show you what it's all about, like the whole experience. Because, I mean, I know a lot of us, it's not going to happen, right? And this is a one-year, one-time thing. So, and I'll be showing off all the food and the drink they've conspired to put together in Ozzy's honor, a part of the many things to do there at Halloween Horror Nights. So be watching for that. Then

101, New Hampshire's rock station. Not only is Adam back in the fold, Matt's still in the band. The boys are having the biggest year they've had in ages. Their hometown put up a sign in their honor. They've been breaking streaming records left and right. And they are chasing Shinedown pretty tightly, trying to catch up in that number one most rock hits in the last 40 years crown. Good luck, boys. It's never too late.

0: 101. I want to share this with you as we head into the holiday season because you may run into it. It's big rig. So the TSA has started switching over its scanning equipment in airports, you know, where you put your bag through. And it's new. It's high tech, but it's small. And by that, I mean it will allow a standard size carry-on bag, the size you're supposed to bring on the plane, and nothing larger. Won't fit through. So what happens? It means they'll take your bag. It'll go downstairs, get scanned with the rest of the carry-on luggage, and hopefully it'll make the plane before your plane pulls off. Because if you're somebody who likes to cut it real close, there's probably a pretty good chance your bag's not going to make it. And airlines haven't been able to do anything to stop people from doing this because people come on like with the carry-on bag that has like 14 zippers. So when they get through security, then they unzip like three and then it's all expanded and it's huge and it barely gets in there. People need a sledgehammer to slam their bag in the upper hand. And I get it. I know they've been screwing us by charging us to bring our bags on our vacations. And I get it. But one way or the other, they're going to get you. And this is how they're going to do it. Not getting your bag through TSA. It's not widespread across every airport, but they're flipping them all the time. So be ready for it.
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Football season is back, and the Buzz Pro Football Challenge is on. 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

Make us your number one preset on that iHeartRadio app, Rock 101. That, to me, for the first 10 years of the 2000s, is one of those songs. I have one or two songs from a decade that I never get tired of. I never get burned out on. And Hemorrhage is definitely one of them. From the 80s, it would have to be either A-ha's Take on Me or The Outfield's Your Love. 90s? I actually have more than one in the 90s. There's a bunch. That was a pretty damn good decade. Bush is here. It's Big Rig.

0: Rock 101, New Hampshire's rock station. I hear songs like Crazy Bitch, and it brings back those good times of the 80s. Because I'm so glad that in the 80s, the second half of it, I was in my late teens, the beginning of my radio career, where I got to see the backstage shenanigans with all these bands and like all those stories you used to hear about the stuff that would go on back there. Oh, it was truly just as deprived and sick as you could ever imagine. And then as the 90s came on, it got seemingly a little bit worse. And then, I don't know, people started getting a conscience, doing different drugs. I don't know, but it changed. But that right there, that Buck Cherry song was like the last vestige of when bitches still be crazy. And I don't mean just women. I'm not going at a gender anger here. I'm saying guys and girls alike. It was a different kind of crazy in the late 90s and the early 2000s. Now it's like, you don't even want any of that kind of crazy. It ain't a good thing in any way, shape, or form.
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101, New Hampshire's rock station. Back when people were writing songs about us making terrible decisions and then living to do it all over again. It's the old saying, something along the lines of, just because it's a bad idea doesn't mean it won't be a good time. It's something along those lines. It's like I had a buddy who got drunk and climbed a flagpole on a police station and cut their flag down. Got arrested. He's like, man, it's still the best time ever. Okay. It's each their own. It's AC/DC with a big rig.

101. I don't know if you've ever heard the Bring Me the Horizon cover of an Oasis song. Frankly, I don't even know which song it was they were trying to cover, because I couldn't get enough focus in my head to wrap around it before going, I have to turn this off as quickly as possible or my head is going to explode. I don't hear a lot of cover songs that make me feel that way, but man, that Bring Me the Horizon Oasis cover is just demented. Maybe that's, I don't even know.

0: Make us your number one preset on that iHeartRadio app, Rock 101. What's the dumb of the day? I don't know if you saw this story out of San Francisco. The influencer who got in a boxing ring to fight this humanoid robot that looked like something out of Terminator, red glowing eyes. U.S. robotics company is the one who designed it. They were out to pimp some video game. So he gets in the ring to fight it. Like, there's nothing to fear here. AI and humanoid robots are great. You can spar. Well, it sparred for a minute until you could clearly tell the robots, like, what is wrong with this idiot? And then he just beats this dude to a pulp in the ring. And everybody's kind of like, is anybody going to stop this? What's going on here? It's like, yeah, I think it's an experiment that went horribly wrong. Like, most of this is, I mean, people are looking at the evidence right in front of their face and they're going, no, you know, it's Terminator was just a movie. Just, you know, it's not real. It's not. What did you just see happen here with a robot and a man? And it beat him senseless. And it was supposed to be, no, it's just, yeah, it's an influencer stunt gone wrong. Okay, we'll go with that. I'm just going to keep digging my bunker deeper.
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101, New Hampshire's rock station with the Big Rig. Something on your mind or yours to touch on a topic that you are very vocal about? That's what the Red Talkback mic is for. It's that easy. 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

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Nickelback is back, dropping their new album next month. Candlebox is back, 30 years. Can you believe it? They've got their new album coming together. We don't have the drop date yet for Kevin and the Boys, but their tour resumes again just a couple of weeks. It's Far Behind.

0: 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Are you ready to get in the pits with Metallica? 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

101. I was just talking about that Metallica contest a few minutes ago. Since I just played him, why don't you just, if you're listening on the app, just tap contest right now. Put yourself in the running to win that trip. Because you got to be in there by the end of the day, Sunday, October the 4th, 11:59 p.m. All right? You should be going back and doing it once every day. I'm just saying. 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

Make us your number one preset on that iHeartRadio app, Rock 101. Couldn't believe what I saw earlier this week on Monday, the 22nd anniversary of this Green Day album. How nuts is that? 2004 when the American Idiot album came out. Jesus. Wake me up when September ends.

0: 101. Had some shouts for Linkin Park, which I will get to in a bit. I wanted to bring up the fact that next week we have the Linkin Park documentary, which is coming out. It comes out next Wednesday, the 30th. Unshatter is what it's called. Now, here's the thing. Here's the main questions. So how many theaters is it in? It's not in a lot. And it's going to screen through the 3rd of October. So basically next Wednesday through the weekend almost. And then after that, it will eventually go to streaming. We don't know where that's going to be yet. But if you go to unshattermovie.com, you can search for a theater that's closest to you. You can find tickets, all the good stuff. It is all right there, right?
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You should. You know why? Because then it's just tap, tap, rock. Yeah. Tap one opens the app. Tap two fires up. Whatever you got. Cash, concert tickets. We have it happening. Two taps away. 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

101, New Hampshire's rock station. You didn't see it. Was it last week? Jim Adkins from Jimmy World got a detached retina. And yeah, not good. Went into surgery. He's going to be fine. He's recovering at home. The band had to cancel the last handful of festival dates, Louder Than Life, and a bunch of other stuff. But as of now, it looks good for them to resume their tour, which is going to start again coming up in November. So there's that. So good for him. I'm glad he's doing all right. Oof, that just sounds so damn painful. I'm like, yeah, no. Stomach turning.

0: 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If you have not heard, Metallica's made a monster announcement. M72 world tour dates, all new for next year. And guess what? We're taking you on the road. You're going to Vancouver. 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

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Got Weezer, Big Rig, yes, good times from them, man, and our iHeartRadio Music Festival. They took the show in stride and made it what it needed to be, which was with the videos and stuff they had going on behind them. They had a great stage presence. You're going to get to see it all again because it starts re-airing next week, October the 1st. That'll be the first day it's back on Hulu and Disney Plus. Whichever one you have or subscribe to, you'll be able to watch it right there. What a thing. It's Queen. It's Big Rig.

101. Papa Roach is getting ready to head to Europe for Rise of the Roach Tour. And just like, you know, Jimmy World had to cancel Louder Than Life, so today, Tobin for the band had some sort of unexpected medical emergency, which I don't know how many of those we expect. You know what I mean? Because it probably wouldn't happen if we expected it. Either way, they said he should be fine for the road return coming up in November. It's Scars.

0: 101. What's the dumb of the day? I don't know if you saw this story out of San Francisco. The influencer who got in a boxing ring to fight this humanoid robot that looked like something out of Terminator, red glowing eyes. U.S. Robotics Company is the one who designed it. They were out to pimp some video game. So he gets in the ring to fight it. Like, there's nothing to fear here. AI and humanoid robots are great. You can spar. Well, it sparred for a minute until you could clearly tell the robots, like, what is wrong with this idiot? And then he just beats this dude to a pulp in the ring. And everybody's kind of like, is anybody going to stop this? What's going on here? It's like, yeah, I think it's an experiment that went horribly wrong. Like, most of this is, I mean, people are looking at the evidence right in front of their face and they're going, no, you know, it's Terminator was just a movie. Just, you know, it's not real. It's not. What did you just see happen here with a robot and a man? And it beat him senseless. And it was supposed to be, no, it's just, yeah, it's an influencer stunt gone wrong. Okay, we'll go with that. I'm just going to keep digging my bunker deeper.
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Rock 101. System of a Down, Josh and his show. What's up? Just me and Ross hanging out tonight. If you got something you want to hear, hit me up on the talkback. You see that there is a survey in Playboy. It says that Gen Zers do not pleasure themselves as much as previous generations did. But why is that?

0: We are New Hampshire's rock station, Rock 101. American Idiot, I am Josh. So Playboy survey says that Gen Zers do not diddle their doodles as much as previous generations. And I think I know why. Because this generation grew up with basically having every hardcore thing ever in the palm of your hand in your phone. When we were growing up, you had to go to your old man's closet to try to find his stash. You had to watch Skinamax. So you got softcore erotica, Shadows and all that, right? But you would get Red Shoe Diaries and you would get Real Sex and you would get Taxi Cab Confessions and Emmanuel and all that kind of stuff. These kids can watch the hardcorest of hardcore stuff. So what I think happens is they get into their 20s and they're just desensitized. So they're not even interested in this stuff anymore because they've experienced all of it on their phones for most of their lives. You can tell that they never had to grow up trying to get their jollies from the Sears catalog.
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Self-esteem, I am Josh. Hello. Thinking about all these Skinamax shows that used to be on when we were younger, and that's how you got your jollies. Like, I would hit play and record on Skinamax at night and make my own collection of softcore erotica that I would put in the sleeves of more mainstream movies, and nobody was the wiser. Yeah, I was a creep.

Talk 101. STP, that is Plash. It's the Josh Ennis Show. One more thought on the whole erotica thing as per our Playboy discussion from earlier. So think about it this way. We would have to watch shows like Real Sex. And if you recall watching Real Sex, there was nothing sexy. In fact, it was so disgusting, I didn't even want to have sex after I watched it. But that's really all we had.

0: We are Rock 101. Foo Fighters, my hero. It's the Josh Ennis Show. Got a talk back from James. Of course, you can leave a talk back on the free iHeartRadio app. We'd appreciate that. Thank you very much. About real sex. How I got down this wormhole. I get into these wormholes and here I am. So Real Sex on HBO. Okay. That show was gross because it seemed like something that'd be really hot to watch. And then it was always just episodes of like obese people and like really weird looking old people with gray Brillo pads hanging out at these nudist communities. And I'm like, wait a minute. This is supposed to be hot. This is supposed to be like Hot Springs Hotel or Red Shoe Diaries. This is like Nat Geo here.
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